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It is Gio. Happy Victoria Day. I hope you had yourself a wonderful long weekend. Many of you may be getting ready for the week ahead, maybe driving home, whatever the case may be. We got some great tunes to keep you company this evening. Olivia Dean, So Easy to Fall in Love on Cool FM.

0: Alanis Morissette and Ironic. It's 107.5 Cool FM. It is Geo. Good evening. Well, ChatGPT might be turning more students into A students. A new study from UC Berkeley found universities have seen a noticeable jump in A grades since ChatGPT launched in late 2022. Researchers looked at about 500,000 grades and found writing-heavy and coding-heavy classes saw the biggest increase. Basically, A's went up while A minuses and B minus pluses dropped. And this is probably the least shocking study ever because AI can already help people with writing emails, resumes, essays, code, pretty much everything. Anything you need. I've used it for even fitness tips. And it does some pretty good stuff. I gotta say. Helps you build a workout and find a dieting that you could stick to. But the bigger question is now how schools will adapt to this stuff because AI isn't going away anytime soon, right? Somewhere right now, there's a parent looking at their kid's report card because it is becoming that season where we start getting report cards and probably think, wow, they're really good at English.
1: Not a lot to complain about as you make your way out and about right now. There's a little bit of light traffic here in Barrie, southbound 400 through Dunlop, but south of us, past Highway 89, down through Highway 88 and Canal Road, still seeing some volume through that area, and a little bit of traffic now approaching Highway 401. Everything else looks great. If you want to update me on anything, 1-844 Road Jam. I'm Brenda Devine. More traffic in minutes on 107.5 Cool FM.
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Justin Bieber and Daisy's on 107.5 Cool FM. Well, it is vacation time for many as we get into the summer months. And the latest travel trend is paying money to go somewhere else and sleep. We'll get into this coming up after Tyler Shaw and Run to You on Cool. Can you?

0: to
1: Tyler Shaw's on 107.5 Cool FM. Well, you and your family might have some vacations coming up as we hit into the summer months. And sleep tourism, this is a new term. It's becoming one of the biggest travel trends of the year. Hotels and wellness resorts are now offering sleep-focused vacations with blackout rooms, smart beds, sleep coaching, and programs designed to help people properly rest. You know, the older you get, the more this sounds less ridiculous and more amazing, because some of us are just so sleep deprived, right? And maybe that's all we need, is just a vacation to sleep. There was a time vacations, you know, we're all packed schedules and sightseeing and trying to do everything possible in 4 days. And now people are like, I just want 8 hours of uninterrupted rest. And real adulthood is realizing the greatest luxury on earth might actually just be some uninterrupted sleep. So maybe if you haven't booked that trip yet, thinking about it, and maybe it's just a solo trip, may I suggest sleep tourism? Going on vacation just to pick up some rest. Oh, we got plenty of rest this weekend of our long weekend. Maybe you're driving home this evening. Let's check in with Brenda Devine in Cottage Country Traffic. Hey, Brenda.
2: Good evening. I'm looking at a really nice drive right now. Not seeing any delays north of Barrie. If you're traveling through Barrie, it's busy, but moving along well. When you do get down towards Highway 88, from around Line 9 through Highway 88, down through Line 5, there is still a bit of traffic on and off through there. Really nothing to worry about. Clear south of there. Highway 404 is good. 27 is good. Not seeing any delays as you make your way on 26 or 90. 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I'm Brenda Devine. More traffic in minutes on 107.5 Cool FM.
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1: Preston Pablo and Dance Alone is on 107.5 Cool FM. Coming up tomorrow morning, Dale and Charlie make their return after the long weekend, and they've got chances for you to win a four-pack of game day vouchers for the Simcoe County Rovers FC for any game day of their 2026 season. 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Let's take one final look at the roads this evening for Cottage Country Traffic. Here is Brenda Devine.
2: Good evening. It's looking good out there. Really no complaints at all. If you're heading anywhere north of Barrie, south of Barrie, if you're traveling on the 400 here in Barrie, it's busy but moving along well. The only traffic I did see was a little bit on that southbound 400, and that is as you make your way down, approaching Line 9 on and off right down through Canal Road. Once you get past Canal Road, it is smooth sailing right to Toronto. Highway 404 is great both directions, as is Highway 27. East and westbound 2690, looking good. 27 is in excellent shape as well. I'm Brenda Devine for traffic updates all day long. Follow us on X at Barrie360 Alerts.
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It is Gio. We're running 30 minutes of cool music. Hey, remember when Ontario said ticket resellers couldn't charge above face value anymore? Well, there's a bit of a problem here. Maybe the law really isn't working. We'll talk about this coming up next hour. Ella Langley, Choosing Texas, is on Cool FM.

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0: The girl next door, you know? I don't know what to do.

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It is Gio. Good evening. Hopefully you had yourself a fantastic long weekend. Now we are getting closer and closer back to reality. We're returning to work for many tomorrow. We got some great music on the way this evening. Here's Sabrina Carpenter. When did you get hot? It's Cool FM.

0: Nickelback and Rockstar is on 107.5 Cool FM. It is Gio. Well, you know the Bradford bypass that is intended to ease some congestion on the roads? We found out a name for it now. It's going to be Highway 425. And construction is now underway on the new route, which will connect the Highway 400 and the 404. Now, the province says it could cut travel times through York Region and Simcoe County by up to 35 minutes once it's finished. I feel like I'm going to have to wait a while to enjoy the 425. But you want to read more about it? Details up at Barry360.com. Got music on the way next from Kelly Clarkson.
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Olivia Dean, the man I need on 107.5 Cool FM. So remember when Ontario said ticket resellers couldn't charge above face value anymore? Well, it seems like that law might not be working as well as we thought. We will talk about it after the newest one here. Madonna, Sabrina Carpenter, Bring Your Love. It's Cool FM. 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
1: Sabrina Carpenter, Madonna, that is Bring Your Love, the newest ad to the Cool FM playlist on 107.5 Cool FM. Well, people are already finding ways around it. One report found that World Cup tickets in Toronto being resold online for more than $60,000. The issue is Ontario can make laws here, but a lot of resale sites operate outside the province, so enforcing it gets pretty messy fast. And honestly, this is the frustrating part for fans, right? Because every big concert or sporting event turns into a battle between regular people and, you know, the professional resellers. Like, think about how many times you finally get through the online queue and then suddenly the only seats left cost the same as your used car. And I think most people would agree, if your concert ticket requires some sort of financing, something has definitely probably gone wrong. So we'll have to wait and see if there's any fix to this, but it's not looking good for these anti-scalping laws in Ontario. We got music around the corner from Tiffany next on Cool.
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0: Loud Luxury featuring Kiddo these nights. 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It is Gio. Coming up this week, Baycats Baseball has made its return, and Leanne's got a chance for you to win a four-pack of tickets to the Barrie Baycats for any game of their 2026 season. 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But she'll have a four-pack of tickets for you coming up this week, playing Lost in Lyrics at 2:30. Coming up, we've got music on the way from Calling to kick off 30 minutes of cool music.
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Colin, last night it's 107.5 Cool FM. It is Gio. We're running 30 minutes of cool music. Well, we complain a lot about Canada sometimes, right? But apparently the rest of the world still thinks we're doing pretty okay. We'll get into the details of this coming up next hour. Here's Charlotte Cardin and The Way We Touch on

That is Mariana's Trench, Lightning and Thunder. It's 107.5 Cool FM. It is Gio. Good evening. Hopefully you had yourself a wonderful long weekend and Victoria Day, and we are inching back to reality. But at least, hey, it's a short week. Only 4 days left to go till the next weekend travels and adventures are with us. Bruno Mars now, and I Just Might on Cool. 1, 2.

0: Marcia Caro rooting for you. It's 107.5 Cool FM. It is Gio. Well, it seems like a lot of countries are rooting for us. You know, we complain about this country sometimes, and that is fair. There's always pros and cons to the places we live, but apparently the rest of the world still thinks we're doing pretty okay. There was a new global ranking of the world's best countries, and it has Canada sitting 19th overall. The rankings looked at things like quality of life, cultural, tourism, infrastructure, opportunity, healthcare, and Canada scored especially high for cultural and tourism, with the port shouting out everything from multiculturalism to artists like Drake and Avril Lavigne. I feel like we should strive to top 10. There's definitely some things we could always fix and improve on here in the country. So if we can get to 10, that'd be wonderful. But right now, currently sitting 19th overall in the world's best countries list. Got music around the corner next from Evanescence, Song Cool.
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Well, prom season is among us, and it seems like it's getting a little bit out of hand now. We'll talk about this wild stunt one family did for prom photos coming up after Frank Walker laid on me on Cool.

0: Walker, lay it on me. It's 107.5 Cool FM. Well, prop season is amongst us. One reason why I think prom season is getting a little bit out of hand right now is this story here. A mom in Illinois in trouble after allegedly arranging for a helicopter to land in a public park so her daughter could take prom photos. Now, kids were nearby playing basketball when the helicopter suddenly came down into the park. Police were showed up. They shot everything down, and both the pilot and the mom ended up getting sighted. Now, the whole thing reportedly cost about $800, which honestly to me felt a little bit cheap. And I think this really confirms how much prom has changed when most of us went. Like, the big flex during my time was maybe renting a limo with six other people. And even then, that was a bit of a stretch. 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

forecast, mostly lounging with a slight chance of chores. That might even be slim to none. 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

0: Want to Be. It's on 107.5 Cool FM. Got yourselves a concert announcement coming up tomorrow morning. You don't want to miss it. And there will be Beat the Box Office tickets as well in correlation with the concert announcement. Make sure you're tuned in tomorrow. Leanne's going to have that for you at some point throughout the midday. Well, we're going to kick off 30 minutes of cool music next with Sia on Cool.
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It is Gio. We're running 30 minutes of cool music. Well, you know, traffic, a big topic of discussion in our everyday lives. And California may have just come up with a brilliant idea. How it will work, I have no idea. We'll talk about this brilliant idea coming up next hour. Here's the newest one from Teddy Swims, Mr. Know-It-All. It's Cool FM.

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It is Gio. Good evening. Hopefully you had yourself a great long weekend and a great Victoria Day. We've got some tunes this evening. If you happen to still be out and about, to keep you company on this Monday night, Max McKnone, this is Better Me For You. It's Barry's Best Mix. 107.5 Cool FM.

0: Teddy and I Hope is on 107.5 Cool FM. Well, if you're a Nintendo fan, you just got the rarest thing possible. Good news about a movie release date. Nintendo announced the live-action Legend of Zelda movie actually coming out earlier than planned. The release date was moved from May 7th to April 30th of 2027, which, you know, it never happens with movies, right? Like, every time there's a movie you really want to see, the news about it is, well, it's been delayed another 8 months. And that always drives me nuts. But Nintendo says production's going so well, they decide to move it up and get it into theaters sooner. And, you know, whether you played Zelda growing up or not, there's something very nostalgic about seeing these old school video game franchises, you know, becoming massive movies now. First Mario, and now Zelda. Looking forward to seeing what else is next that Nintendo has up their sleeve in terms of movies. We got music on the way from No Doubt next on Cool.
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6: 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Which one do you really, really want? 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

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Well, traffic, a big topic of discussion in our everyday lives. And California may have just come up with a brilliant idea to kind of ease the traffic, I guess you could say. I don't know how this brilliant idea is going to work, but we will talk about their thoughts. Coming up in 5 minutes, here's Somber and Homewrecker on Cool FM.

0: That is The Weeknd. Can't Feel My Face. It's 107.5 Cool FM. Well, California exploring the idea of high-speed buses that could travel up to 140 miles, or in Canadian kilometers, 225 kilometers per hour on highways. Now, the idea is to move people faster between major cities. And honestly, if you've ever driven Highway 400 heading north on a cottage weekend, most of you probably did it this weekend, the idea of anything moving that fast probably sounds made up. Now, 225 kilometers on the road seems a bit excessive. Like, it's going to need its own lane. It's going to need all these different things. If we were ever to do something like that in Canada, we just don't have the infrastructure like California does. But around here, people would be pretty impressed by a bus consistently hitting 80, you know, without brake lights every 10 seconds, dropping everybody off. I also love the idea of explaining this to someone from Barrie, right? You know, it'd be like, yeah, the bus here goes 225 kilometers an hour. Meanwhile, you know how it is on a Sunday afternoon, all trying to survive Mapleview. That's the real pain.
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0: Justin Bieber and Speed Demon, the newest ad of the Cool FM playlist on 107.5 Cool FM. It is Geo, Cool Days of Summer. Yeah, we are getting to that point, and we have now officially kicked it off. We're going to be at some of the wildest and best events in Simcoe County throughout the summer. 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It is all brought to you by Happy Dad. 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Sounds pretty epic, eh? 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And of course, pick up some free swag here at Cool FM. We'll kick off 30 minutes of cool music next with Taylor Swift.
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Swift, Wildest Dreams. It's 107.5 Cool FM, and whew, that was a long one. Never usually on till midnight, but here I am, and I'm going to be out of here for the evening. Go home, get some rest. I'll be back tomorrow night. We'll count down your top 7 at 7, your most requested songs of the day. I hope you had yourselves a wonderful long weekend, Victoria Day as well. You know, it may be over, but look at the bright side. We've got 3, 4, maybe, if we're lucky, 5 months of some warm weather to continue on with. Let's go out and enjoy it. Have yourself a great start to your short week. We'll check in tomorrow night. Shawn Mendes and Treat You Better is on Cool FM.

0: 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You've been cheating on me. Ophelia. This is Cool Music. 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

0: thanks for coming back in, Bill. They want to try your voice again. This time for the new Cool FM shower radios. There's no catch. We just want our listeners to know that the newly designed free shower radios are back. This time, please just stick to the script.
1: Got it.
0: All right, take one.
1: In a world.
0: Gonna stop you there, Bill. No, in a world, remember? Just shower radios.
1: Right. Okay.
0: In a... And before you even go there, no, in a land either.
1: In the city of Paris.
0: Nope.
1: A rat becomes the world's best chef.
0: No. It's about free shower radios to our listeners, Bill.
1: An impossible true story.
0: Nope.
1: One man.
0: Not a man.
1: One army of men.
0: That's wrong, too.
1: An underdog hockey team proving the world wrong.
0: Why, Bill?
1: When the past is really the future.
0: What does that even mean?
1: A clash of titans.
0: Please stop.
1: A box.
0: This was a mistake.
1: But what's inside the box?
0: You're fired. Again.
1: You're fired again.
0: Get out of the booth, Bill.
1: I'm fired again.
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0: you go. There's something I want you to have.
1: Oh, it's beautiful. But wait a minute, isn't this...
0: Yeah, yes it is.
1: But I thought the old lady dropped it into the ocean in the

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1: As if we didn't have enough to worry about. 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
2: Really?
1: Yeah. 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
1: outward.
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tight and lets me go. 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

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Or witnessing some nasty weather? 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

life advice. 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

0: 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How are you? It's Dale and Charlie.
1: Hey. Short work week. How about that?
0: Yep.
1: And a heat warning. Bring it.
0: Well, it was funny because I'm watching somebody do the news, and they're talking about all we have to do is get through tomorrow. And I'm thinking, get through it.
1: Nobody wants to get through it.
0: It's the second half of May.
1: Let's just live in the moment.
0: Yeah. Get through it for what?
1: I mean, come on.
0: Back to 15 and 14 for highs?
1: Yeah.
0: Get through it.
1: Like tomorrow, I mean, I guess there's storms coming in this cold front. So tomorrow will be sunny, but 11.
0: Yeah, that's...
1: And then 16. So again, we're kind of going up and down a little bit. But yeah, I mean, I think it was a little bit of a shock to everybody's system though, because I even found yesterday, like the dogs were a little lethargic. They were like, oh, this is hot. And like Jessie would try to go outside for a bit and sit on the porch because she likes to, and then she's like, nope, and had to come back
0: inside.
1: So I think like we just need some time to...
0: Well, we all got to test drive our air conditioner anyway, so.
1: Yeah, I was fighting it, resisting. But I was like, nope.
0: Were you really?
1: Oh, well, yeah, because you just think like, oh, there's a breeze and you want to enjoy the heat. No.
0: No.
1: Turn it on.
0: No, it was a warm wind.
1: Yeah. It's also pollen-y season. We're getting into that pollen.
0: Yeah.
1: So when you leave the window open, you get all that crud.
0: Mm-hmm. The crud.
1: The crud. The pollen crud. Mm-hmm. And then you got to wipe it. The whole thing.
0: Alrighty. It is still warm now.
1: Yeah.
0: 19. How are the roads looking, MJ?
2: 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On your way down the roads on the 400, Barrie to the GTA, running along smoothly. And north of Barrie, no problems as you're making your way on Highway 11 up to Orillia. 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And 89 Alliston, 26 Sustainer, and on the way to Collingwood. 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

0: 107.5 Cool FM at 519, and it's Dale and Charlie on a Tuesday morning, short work week. Going to be a nice looking start to the day.
1: So it feels like 25 out there. So enjoy this heat. We do have a chance for storms rolling in, a cold front tomorrow, 11.
0: Storms could just be those pop-up ones because it is so warm. So we'll see.
1: But I hope everybody had a great long weekend. It looked like everybody was out enjoying it. I mean, like...
0: Even though it was hot, you had to take advantage of the weather.
1: See, the only problem with this, like, I saw a few, like sea-doos out and boats, like, but you can't go, like, the water's still freezing. Like, it's cold. It's going to take a while to warm up.
0: But if you paid that much money for one of those toys, you'll want to get it out there as soon as you
1: are.
0: You can.
1: And hopefully
0: that's an investment, right?
1: Yeah, and hopefully you can, because, I mean, I can't even imagine what the cost, like, the gas prices.
0: The gas price alone. This was years ago, and a buddy had told me what it cost to fill up his boat.
1: When it was normal prices.
0: I can't imagine. I haven't talked to him since, and I don't even want to bring it up.
1: Because some of these boats, like especially if you got those sleep boats or whatever, you're looking at $2,000 just to fill it.
0: Yeah, $3,500 back
1: just to fill it up.
0: Just to fill it up. And that was back, like you're saying, the day when it was kind of normal.
1: Yeah, so now I wonder if there's going to be less and more sea-doos.
0: I don't know. Maybe you'll start to see people out with these really nice boats and they'll have attached oars to the side.
1: Oh, there we go.
0: I can't afford the gas.
1: I just got a
0: pull. Guy up front with a drum. Boom, boom, boom, boom. Those old Viking ships.
1: Let's do it.
0: Get us around Kempenfell Bay.
1: That's literally what it comes to now, right?
0: That's pretty much it.
1: Wow.
0: It's like we always joke about the Flintstone car is the only one you can afford to drive.
1: Yep.
0: Well, that's going to be your boat this year. Get those oars put on the side of that yacht. Buffy, Toddy, put down your drinks and throw us into shore, will you?

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Avoiding scales and mirrors. It's Cool Mornings with Dale and Charlie on Barry's Best Mix. 107.5 Cool FM.

0: 107.5 Cool FM, 529. How are you? It's Dale and Charlie. All right, it's going to be a nice start to the day. We could see some pop-up showers later on, just because it's going to be so hot, right? We're going to have another hot day today. It's 19 right now. Feels 25 already. Yeah. How are the roads looking, MJ?
1: Looks good right now on the 400. Coldwater to Barrie heading down to the GTA. You're off to a nice start while the 404 from Newmarket to Markham running smoothly. No issue spotted over on 11 as you make your way north of Barrie up to Orillia and 26 to Stayner, 92 to Wasaga. Looking good, too. I'm MJ. More traffic in minutes on 107.5 Cool FM.
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2: Good morning. Here's what Barrie's talking about. Another day of heat and humidity for you. Humidex could reach 36 in some parts of the region. A 26-year-old died in an ATV collision north of Coldwater at the weekend. Emergency crews called Sunday night to Lachlan Falls Road between Lovering Lane and Taylor Line. The victim pronounced dead at the scene. Nearly all of the Canadian activists who are on a Gaza-bound flotilla aiming to break Israel's naval blockade of the Palestinian territory have been detained. This according to the Canadian chapter of the movement involved. 12 Canadians were among 500 activists aboard 54 boats that set sail from Turkey on Thursday. Organizers have said the mission is trying to draw attention to the grim conditions for Palestinians living in the war-battered territory. The U.S. has put countervailing duties on fresh mushrooms grown in Canada following a U.S. Department of Commerce investigation, which the Canadian industry has called deeply flawed. The change will slap most fresh mushrooms with tariffs of 2.84%. The preliminary commerce investigation said Canadian mushroom producers received unfair government subsidies. Former L.A. Police Detective Mark Furman, who was convicted of lying during testimony at the O.J. Simpson murder trial, has died at age 74. Cause of death has not been revealed. Furman was one of the first two police detectives sent to investigate the 1994 killings of Simpson's ex-wife Nicole Brown and her friend Ronald Goldman in Los Angeles. He reported finding a bloody glove at Simpson's home, but his credibility came under attack during the trial as the defense raised the prospect of racial bias. Michael reclaimed top spot at the weekend box office, outpacing The Devil Wears Prada 2, which had been at the top the previous two weekends. Your tip could be today's top story. Text Barrie 360 at 705-797-1111. Needed a game seven and needed overtime to settle the NHL East semifinal between the Canadians and Sabres. Alex Newhook scoring 11 minutes in to give the Habs a 3-2 win and a berth in the Eastern Final against the Hurricanes. Ottawa Charge found the spark they needed to get by Montreal 2-1 and avoid a sweep in the PWHL Final. They trailed the Victoire 2-1. Canada took Denmark 5-1 at the Men's Hockey Championship and will play Norway on Thursday. Blue Jays were holding their own against the Yankees until the seventh inning. Yariel Rodriguez giving up a pair of two-run homers. Yanks went on to a 7-6 victory. Barrie Bombers beat Mimico 12-10 Sunday afternoon in Junior B.

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1: We'll be in and out of showers today. Could be late day thunder, high of 28, Humidex 33. Showers ending after midnight, low to 7. A mix of sun and clouds tomorrow, high just 11. It's 19 in Barrie. For updates all day long, follow us on Blue Sky and X at Barrie 360 and online at Barrie360.com.
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0: 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There's Lady Gaga, Doechii, and Runway.
1: Yeah.
0: From Lady Wears Prada. Devil Wears Prada.
1: Two.
0: Yeah. Right.
1: Today you're not going to want to wear your Prada because it is hot and you're going to sweat through it, and that would just be a shame. So heat warning still in effect. It's still feeling into the mid-20s right now. That is going to end today, unfortunately, with showers, isolated storms. Tomorrow, sunshine and 11.
0: All right, back half of May. We're getting closer and closer to...
1: Wedding season, especially now, yeah, a lot. And everybody's waiting for the wedding of the year, which is Taylor Swift and Travis Kelce. Yeah, July 3rd.
0: But you're into the thick of it. Well, you've got to be way into the thick of it by now if you're having a wedding this year, of course.
1: Could you imagine what her dress is going to cost?
0: I can't. It's like the gross domestic product of a small country.
1: Probably.
0: Yeah.
1: You could feed... like a small country with the cost of that wedding.
0: Of course you could.
1: But I think a lot of weddings these days are very expensive and extra.
0: I just found this out.
1: Okay.
0: I was just scrolling through some stuff here, and according to a wedding website, Zola,
1: yeah,
0: the average cost of a wedding dress these days is $36,000.
1: Wow. I can't even imagine spending that much.
0: $36,000.
1: Like, I remember...
0: That's a car.
1: My sister-in-law went to New York to get her dress, and the dress was so poofy and awesome, I guess, that they had to buy an extra seat for the dress because they couldn't pack this dress, right? And I'm thinking, like, all that for one day.
0: And you only wear you hopefully only wear it once.
1: Right. Well, yeah, I mean, I guess. I mean, literally, like, think about it. 70% of all these wedding dresses, every dollar is going to be regrettable. Every dollar. Just think about that. I'm just saying.
0: Okay. That heartwarming note.
1: Congratulations.
0: Yes. Good for you. How are the roads looking, MJ?
2: Between Coldwater to Barrie and down to the Holland Marsh, the 400 is in decent shape for you. While Highway 11, no problem spotted there. From Barrie through Gasoline Alley up to Orillia and the rest of the way to Gravenhurst. Over on 89 to Alliston, not finding any problems. And 26 to Stayner, 92 on the way to Wasaga. 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

0: 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Hank and Nate Roos at 10 to 6, Dale and Charlie. Blue sky out there right now.
1: Yeah, we have a chance for some pop-up showers as it gets pretty hot. It could feel upwards, as Dan was saying in the news, depending. 36 in certain areas today. So enjoy it, because it's going to be 11 tomorrow. But sunshine.
0: All righty. We'll find out what Dan's working on for us for 6 o'clock at the Barrie 360 Newsroom. What you got, Dan?
2: Can you handle it? Another day of high heat and humidity, and a key player in the O.J. Simpson trial has died. Those stories and more, top of the hour.
1: So, Dale, I just want you to know that if you are ever flying Southwest Airlines, you cannot bring your robot on the plane.
0: Oh, okay. Good to know now. I flew Southwest. I've flown Southwest. It's an intriguing airline. Let's put it that way.
1: Okay. Well, they have now banned.
0: Like, what kind of robot are we talking about? Like, the kind we see on TV
1: human-like,
0: that freaks us out? Yeah.
1: Human-like or animal-like robots are no longer allowed on board, either in the cabin or as check-in baggage, regardless of the purpose. So your emotional support robot, sorry, you're going to have to leave it at home.
0: Even if you buy a seat for it?
1: Yeah.
0: Like, what if you bought a seat for it and it sat next to you?
1: Let me explain the situation.
0: Okay.
1: So the policy now follows several virtual incidents involving realistic robots traveling on commercial flights. This is actually a thing, including one departing from Oakland just recently, where crew members were left kind of scrambling, deciding like how to handle the situation. Because it literally bought a seat. So like there was a
0: really?
1: Yeah.
0: Two people standing at the check-in counter. One of them is a robot and starts to get impatient. You can see the robot leaning up against the counter, tapping its finger like, come on, can we move this along? I've got lounge passes.
1: So, oh.
0: What did they do?
1: Well, they had to deboard. They moved it. Initially, they tried to put it in carry-on. It wouldn't fit because it was too big and human-like. Then they had it.
0: They're folding this human-like thing up. Oh my God, that's creepy.
1: And then they had it in the aisle, and then they were like, no, we don't want it in the aisle.
0: No,
1: then they moved it,
0: no.
1: They gave it a window seat. People lost their minds.
0: Okay.
1: So the bizarre situation obviously went viral because everybody has phones now.
0: Put it in the back row where the seats don't recline, and then you're by the lavatory.
1: Do robots smell?
0: Yeah. But it's like, oh.
1: Yeah, okay.
0: So they finally had to kick it off the plane. You can't do it from now on. They put a new rule in place.
1: I mean, the whole thing came down to lithium batteries.
0: Yeah, of course.
1: But, yeah, so
0: I mean, I don't care. With me, it's easy enough. My travel companion, I just let the air out and fold her up anyway, so.
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0: Missouri's best mix. It's 107.5 Cool FM, 559. Dale and Charlie going to start off nice. Could see some showers popping up later on today. One more heat day today. I mean, it's 19 already. Toasty. All right, MJ, what's going on with traffic?
1: A good drive this morning on the 400. Not hearing of any delays between Coldwater and Barrie to the Holland Marsh. Things are looking good. Meanwhile, over on Highway 11, that's running along smoothly from Orillia to Barrie. On 89 to Alliston, 26 to Stainer and Collingwood, 92 on your way to Wasaga. So far, no major setbacks for you. 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I'm MJ. More traffic in minutes on 107.5 Cool FM.
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2: Good morning. Here's what Barrie's talking about. Heat warning still in play for Barrie and Collingwood down through Innisfil and Essa, York region into Toronto should cool down tonight. A deadly weekend north of Coldwater. A 26-year-old killed in an ATV crash Sunday night on Lachlan Falls Road between Lovering Line and Taylor Line. The victim pronounced dead at the scene. Nearly all the Canadian activists on a Gaza-bound flotilla have been detained. Global Sumud Canada says 12 Canadians were among roughly 500 people on 54 boats that left Turkey on Thursday. The mission was meant to shine a light on the harsh conditions facing Palestinians in the war-torn region. Trade tensions heating up some more. The U.S. slapping new duties on Canadian-grown fresh mushrooms after a Commerce Department investigation. Canadian producers call the findings deeply flawed. Mark Furman, one of the most controversial figures tied to the O.J. Simpson murder trial, has died at 74. The former LAPD detective helped investigate the 1994 killings of Nicole Brown Simpson and Ronald Goldman. His credibility heavily challenged in court after he denied using racial slurs, claims that were later contradicted by recordings. An Australian dinner prep took a wild turn when a shopper found a stowaway frog hiding in a sealed bag of lettuce. The grocery chain calls it a one-off, but it's not the first time something slithery or slippery has shown up in the produce aisle. 5 years ago, a shopper confronted a 3-meter-long non-venomous diamond python on a shelf of a Woolworths supermarket in Sydney. That same year, a shopper discovered a venomous pale-headed snake wrapped in plastic with lettuce in another Sydney supermarket. See it, shoot it, share your news on the Barrie 360 text line, 705-797-1111. Took overtime to finally settle the NHL Eastern semifinal between Montreal and Buffalo. Alex Newhook, the hero, 11 minutes in. Canadians will take on the Hurricanes in the Eastern Final, which gets underway Thursday night in Carolina. The Golden Knights and Avalanche open the Western Final tomorrow night. Ottawa refusing to go quietly in the PWHL Final, edge Montreal 2-1 to stay alive. Now trail the Victoire 2-1. At the Men's World Hockey Championship, Canada handled Denmark 5-1. Next up is Norway on Thursday. Jays look solid against the Yankees until a 7th-inning meltdown. Yariel Rodriguez served up a pair of 2-run bombs and the Yanks held on for a 7-6 win. Barrie Bombers took out Mimico 12-10 Sunday in Junior B lacrosse action. They're back at it tonight, hosting Clarington at the Peggy Hill Community Center. You'll be reaching for a cold drink again today. The forecast in 30.
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2: Expecting scattered showers this morning, could become steady this afternoon, and could come with thunder late in the day. High 28, Humidex 33. Showers ending after midnight, low to 7. Mix of sun and clouds tomorrow, high just 11. 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For updates all day long, follow us on Blue Sky and X at Barrie 360 and online at Barrie360.com.
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0: 107.5 Cool FM, and there's Carl Wolf at 610. How are you, Dale and Charlie? Loving the sunshine to start us off. We might see some showers popping up later on today, just because it's going to be so warm again. We're going to be mid-20s, humidex feeling close to 30 kind of thing. Today's the last day of that, and then it kind of cools off for the back end of the week. Right now, it's already 19 degrees in the sunshine. So I just got back after being away for the weekend.
1: Yes.
0: I was down to visit my sister.
1: Mm-hmm.
0: She lives just in Grand Island, which is just north of Buffalo.
1: Okay.
0: By the way, I'll be sending condolences off to her and her husband later on today.
1: Okay.
0: Because the Sabres lost last
1: night. Oh, right. Yes.
0: So they're very bummed.
1: Mm-hmm. Yeah.
0: But nonetheless, I was down there to visit. And it's kind of weird because you go down there. But before I tell people that I went down, they're kind of like, look at me going, what are you going to the States? You know, you get a lot of that right now. What are you going to the States for?
1: Yeah.
0: Well, first of all, my sister lives there. So
1: I don't consider Buffalo the States.
0: It's not. And that's the thing I found out. I mean, I went to a store to buy, because I like to buy Hawaiian shirts at this one particular store there. Because
1: okay.
0: They have a great selection.
1: Okay.
0: And so I went there and I bought a shirt. And he puts my number in because I bought there before. My information's on there. And he goes, oh, I know Barry. And I go, you know, this is the sales guy behind the counter.
1: You're like, what?
0: You know Barry?
1: Mm-hmm.
0: Yeah, I got family in Huntsville.
1: Well, there you go.
0: So I'm always driving through Barry. It's a nice city.
1: There you
0: go. Well, thank you very much.
1: Mm-hmm.
0: And then we get into our Uber and we're riding in our Uber. And the guy's like, where are you all from? You know, Toronto. Oh, cool, man. I used to always come up there. He says, I haven't been up since they've done this whole thing about the whole enhanced driver's license to get across the border and all that stuff. I haven't bothered to go through that.
1: Okay.
0: He, says, he used to come up for Caravan all the time.
1: Oh, nice.
0: Yeah. So I says, oh, cool. And he goes, yeah, I'm sorry. He says that to us. He goes, I'm sorry. Go, what? He goes, yeah, you know, I'm sorry, man.
1: I'm sorry.
0: I said, no, really. It's us that should be apologizing. I said, first of all, it's our line.
1: Yeah.
0: But second of all,
1: we feel like
0: we need to apologize to you. It's like, we're feeling sorry for you. But anyway, it just goes to show of how, you're right, that area is really
1: Canadian.
0: I mean, you know, you just go down there and you just support the locals who are still doing their thing, right? But it's funny the difference when you go down there and it's up here. And it just reminded me of something that's in the brand new episode of 15 Minutes You'll Never Get Back that we did years ago.
1: Really?
0: But it's always still applicable now.
2: Hello, mother. Hello, father. I'm heading south of the U.S. border. I think it's odd, without knowing, why they use the flag like it's a piece of clothing. Hello, mother. Hello, father. Now I'm south of the U.S. border, where I now see it's been done. A pawn shop ad with a ring on the barrel of a gun.
1: Oh, no.
2: Hello, mother. Hello, father. I'm way south of the U.S. border. Tennessee, it seems, has this odd trend where your cousin can double as your girlfriend. Hello, mother. Hello, father. I'm now back at the Canadian border.
1: Oh, thank God.
2: Where they ask me what I'll declare. I say that it's getting really weird down there.
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0: Yes, there's a brand new one up this morning. And another whole list of fun topics that we cover.
1: Oh, amazing.
0: Yes. Okay. I think you need your sunglasses for the drive-in.
1: Yeah, and AC in the car.
0: Yeah. How are the roads doing, MJ?
4: Looks pretty good right now on the 400 between Barrie and Toronto. You're in for a good run and north of Barrie, not finding any problems on the 400 up to Coldwater. Meanwhile, over on Highway 11, Orillia to Barrie is looking good. And 92 to Wasaga, 27 to Elmvale, 89 to Alliston. 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
1: 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Miles Smith, and nice to meet you. It's 6:21. How are you? It's Dale and Charlie. It is a beautiful, sunny start to the shortened work week.
2: Hey, look at that.
1: Isn't that all right? And you know what? You are going to find that it's probably going to be a nice enough day, but there's a chance we could see some pop-up showers. Just a chance, because it is going to be so warm. I mean, it's going to feel mid-20s. It's going to feel actually closer to 30 with the Humidex rolled in there. Right now, it's already feeling 19 at Cool FM.
3: You're doing it wrong.
2: Do you fridge your ketchup?
1: Yes.
2: Okay. You don't have to, by the way.
1: Okay. No, okay. I figured not, because you see it in restaurants sitting out all the time.
2: Exactly. There's...
1: I just don't go through enough ketchup fast enough?
2: I don't think that matters. There's a professor of food and science... Okay. So if you're kind of wondering the situation, here's what a professor of food science had to say about it.
1: Okay.
2: Okay?
1: Okay.
2: He says he stores his ketchup in the cupboard next to the barbecue sauce. Okay, that makes sense.
1: Mm-hmm.
2: So it's high in acid.
1: Yeah.
2: So microbes die off quicker at room temperature.
1: That's all the vinegar in it, yeah.
2: Compared to the fridge.
1: Right. It's like mustard. You can leave mustard out, too. You don't have to put mustard in the fridge.
2: So room temperature ketchup pours out a whole lot easier than cold, which I have noticed. So my kids get all agitated and I get anxiety. So here's the process in my house. They take it out of the fridge.
1: Yeah.
2: And you know, it leaves that sort of little bit of water on the top if it hasn't been used in a while.
1: Okay. Yeah.
2: If it's left in the fridge.
1: Mm-hmm.
2: And then they start to shake it.
1: Yes.
2: Okay. Like
1: yeah.
2: a Polaroid camera,
1: yeah.
2: right?
1: Yeah.
2: And I'm sitting there going, oh, God, please don't explode. Please let the lid stay on. You know, that kind of thing.
1: Okay.
2: And that's the whole process in my house. When, if we had just left it out, then we wouldn't have that little bit of water at the top of, you know, the
1: right.
2: ketchup. And
1: right.
2: then I wouldn't have anxiety.
1: Right.
2: All the time.
1: It's probably like yogurt, too. Why don't you try that? Oh, good. There's no watery stuff on the top of the yogurt. Tastes kind of funny, Mom.
2: It's kind of...
1: It's just a little tangy, like the stuff I had last week.
2: Why is it chunky?
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0: It is 107.5 Cool FM, 629. Good morning, Dale and Charlie. Tuesday, short work week. Yep, get up, get going. That just means, before you know, it's going to be the weekend again. But before that, we've got 5 days worth of work to do in 4 days. Right. It's nice and sunny right now. Pop-up shower's not out of the question later. It's going to be a warm one today. Feels 19 already. Actually, it feels 25 with the Humidex. How are we looking on the roads, MJ?
1: The trip down the 400 southbound, you're going to find a little bit of volume between Highway 88 and Canal Road. After that, it'll pick up pace and looks like a decent trip the rest of the way to Toronto. While Highway 11, no issues there. From Barrie to Orillia to Gravenhurst and 92 on the way to Wasaga, not hearing of any problems. 89 to Alliston, 26 to Stayner. So far, so good. 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I'm MJ. 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
2: Good morning. Here's what Barrie's talking about. Cranking up the heat again today. A heat warning still on the books across the region. Barrie, Collingwood, down through Innisfil and Essa, stretching into York region and the GTA. Cooler air expected to roll in tonight. A deadly weekend just north of Coldwater. A 26-year-old killed in an ATV crash Sunday night on Lachlan Falls Road between Lovering Line and Taylor Line. Emergency crews pronounced the victim dead at the scene. Nearly all Canadian activists aboard a Gaza-bound flotilla have been detained. Global Sumud Canada says 12 Canadians were part of a group of about 500 people on 54 boats that left Turkey on Thursday. The mission was looking to shed light on conditions facing Palestinians in the region. Trade tensions heating up again, this time over mushrooms. The U.S. hitting Canadian-grown fresh mushrooms with new duties after a Commerce Department investigation. Canadian producers pushing back, calling the findings deeply flawed. Remember Mark Furman, one of the most controversial figures tied to the O.J. Simpson trial, has died at 74. The former LAPD detective was part of the team investigating the 1994 murders of Nicole Brown Simpson and Ronald Goldman. His credibility came under fire during the trial after denying the use of racial slurs, claims that were later contradicted by recordings. Got a scoop? We're listening. Send your news tip to the Barrie 360 text line 705-797-1111. Fitting that this one not only went to a Game 7, but also to overtime. Alex Newhook ending it 11 minutes into OT. Montreal with a 3-2 win over the Sabres and a berth in the NHL East Final against Carolina. That gets underway Thursday. The West Final between the Avalanche and Golden Knights gets going tomorrow night. Ottawa squeaked past Montreal 2-1 to avoid a sweep in the WHL final. They trail the Victoire 2-1. Canada got by Denmark 5-1 at the Men's Hockey Championship. Norway is up next on Thursday. Blue Jays hung tough with the Yankees until the seventh inning when Yariel Rodriguez gave up a pair of two-run shots. Yanks holding on for a 7-6 win.

0: on showers to start. Could be full on showers this afternoon with some thunder thrown in late in the day. High 28, humidex 33. Showers ending after midnight, low to 7. Mix of sun and clouds tomorrow, high just 11. It is 18 in Barrie. For updates all day long, follow us on Blue Sky and X at Barrie360 and online at Barrie360.com.
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barely awake, but they're here, and that's what matters most. 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

0: 107.5 Cool FM, pocketful of sunshine, Natasha Bedingfield, which is what we start the day off with.
1: Yes.
0: Here. Yeah, nice and sunny, warm, feels 25 with the humidex already. Going to feel warmer than that later on today. One more day of the heat, pop-up showers could be possible, maybe a thunderstorm with the fact that it's just going to be kind of warm and sticky today.
1: Yeah, it gets windy like late afternoon too, so that's when I think we'll really sort of feel that change in weather.
0: Mm-hmm.
1: Question. Mm-hmm. Very important question. If you were coming over to my house...
0: I never get invited.
1: The few times you come over to my house, when you have to go pee, do you lock the door or not?
0: No.
1: Okay. You're one of those.
0: One of those? Why would I lock the door?
1: Okay. Like, so nobody walks in on you?
0: Maybe if it's a big party, I might. This is me, and I just over there visiting, like you, or you know, there's a few people around.
1: You're not afraid somebody else has to pee at the exact same moment?
0: Look, man, if they open the door, they're only going to see the back end of me and hear what I'm doing.
1: 21% of people, you, say they never lock the bathroom door, even when guests are over, or in your case, when you're the guest at my house. That's good to know. Good to know. All right. Somebody's like, oh, I have to go pee. I'll be like, go the other one.
0: Just before Wardwood, Dale's over, you have to knock.
1: Because, you know, Dale doesn't bother to... Now...
0: It's occupied.
1: So, it's one thing, yeah, when people aren't over, you know, if I'm home alone, yeah, I'll go to whatever bathroom. I won't lock the door.
0: Who would lock the door when they're home alone?
1: You would be surprised. It's probably just a habit. I don't even close the door because my dogs just come in and watch anyway. So, it doesn't matter. And if I shut the door, they scratch at the door and they bark to get in.
0: So they can come in and watch?
1: Hey, anybody that has a dog, in particular a doodle, they follow you everywhere. And they sit there and they watch you do everything. They sit and watch you do everything. Everything. Gonna have to lock the door to other doors as well, apparently.
0: That's ridiculous.
1: Well,
0: oh my God.
1: Did your dog not, now that we're talking about, did your dog not follow you into pee?
0: No.
1: All right.
0: No.
1: All right then. So,
0: maybe female dogs are different. I don't know. They don't care. They're not fascinated by that.
1: It's not
0: and all
1: about
0: the sorts
1: the...
0: of and all the sorts of sounds emanating from my body while I was.
1: It's not about
0: turned her off.
1: Well, you know, to be fair, there's been a few moments when the dogs have been in there and they kind of look at me and kind of walk away. Anyway, you know what? Just lock the door. Don't make it awkward for people, okay?
0: And she thinks me going out in public is disgusting. Good Lord. 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
2: Traveling down the 400, we got a little bit of volume between Highway 88 and Canal Road. After that, it picks up pace the rest of the way to the GTA is looking good. While the 404 between Newmarket to Markham, you're in for a good run there. 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
1: 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What you got, Dan?
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1: Hey, ready? 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What's trending?
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10: You've been traveling the world for us for like 20 years.
11: Has it been 20 years?
10: Over 20 years.
11: Been, wow.
10: More than 20 years.
11: More than 20 years. Yeah, it's been a hell of a ride.
3: So we knew this was coming. Anderson Cooper had revealed in February that he would not renew his contract with CBS and 60 Minutes.
1: Yeah.
3: So it's been 20 years. So he's over 58. 20. So yeah. He started at 38. Good on him. That's a young anchor for such a prestigious show. And his final episode was yesterday. Mm. And his last report featured London's taxi industry adapting to the rise of the autonomous vehicles. Again, the whole world, right?
1: Yeah. Robot cars.
3: So, you know, he was choking back the tears, and how could he not? He said his only reason for this is basically children, right? They're now 4 and 6.
1: Right.
3: And I can imagine what, you know.
1: So he's leaving to go spend time with the kids?
3: Yeah, so CNN, he's still a part of it.
1: That is a real convenient one, but I think I know why he's really leaving.
3: Well, there are some, there's politics.
1: Come on, let's be honest. That's what's happened to CBS.
3: There's a lot of stuff behind that, of course.
1: Yeah.
3: And, I don't know. It's at the end of an era. It's sad. Everything's changing.
1: He did, but I mean, he summed it up here.
11: You know, to give up something you've watched since you were a kid, I will miss this. I hope 60 Minutes remains 60 Minutes. There's very few things that have been around for as long as 60 Minutes has and maintain the quality that it has. And things can always evolve and change, and I think that's awesome, and things should evolve and change. But I hope the core of what 60 Minutes is always remains.
3: Mic drop.
1: Yeah.
3: Mic drop. I don't even want to talk about anything else right now. I'm all set. Anderson Cooper. Like, he's just one of those journalists, right?
1: He's still going to be on CNN.
3: I know. And he changed his, the way his anchor desk is. It's actually doubling as a podcast. Oh. So that way it saves him time, I think.
1: Oh,
3: and he's like, he's less dressed now. He's not wearing his, like...
1: Oh, he's doing it like Ian Hannah-Mansing does on Cross Country Checkup.
3: Right.
1: They do the podcast at the same time as they're doing the radio stuff, as they're doing the TV
3: thing.
1: That
3: just makes good sense. I mean, me and you should do that.
1: No, we shouldn't.
3: That's what's...
1: No, we shouldn't.
3: Uh-huh.
1: First of all, nobody wants to see us less dressed.
3: That's true. That's true.
1: Check the news after Mackenzie Porter on Cool FM.

0: 107.5 Cool FM. And there is Mackenzie Porter. And these days, it's 6:59. Dale and Charlie, a little cloud moving in. We could see showers popping up here and there because it's going to be so warm again today. It's going to feel close to 30 with the Humidex, right? It all changes. All changes for Wednesday on. Balance of the week. It's a little cooler back down to the mid-teens. What's happening with traffic right now? Oh, first of all. There we go. MJ, what's going on?
1: There's a little bit of volume on the 400 southbound between Highway 88 and Canal Road. Then it'll pick up pace and looks good to the GTA. Southbound 404 moving a bit slowly between Davis and St. John's Side Road. While Highway 11, that's in good shape between Orillia and Barrie, and 27 to Elmvale, 26 to Stayner and to Collingwood, 92 on the way to Wasaga, looking good. 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I'm MJ. More traffic in minutes on 107.5 Cool FM.
0: It is 7 o'clock. 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And here's Dan Blakely.
2: Good morning. Here's what Barrie's talking about. Another day of heat and humidity for you. Humidex could reach 36 in parts of the region. A 26-year-old died in an ATV collision north of Coldwater at the weekend. Emergency crews called Sunday night to Lachlan Falls Road between Lovering Line and Taylor Line. The victim pronounced dead at the scene. Nearly all the Canadian activists who were on a Gaza-bound flotilla aiming to break Israel's naval blockade of the Palestinian territory have been detained. This according to Global Sumud Canada, the Canadian chapter of the movement. The 12 Canadians were among 500 activists aboard 54 boats that set sail from Turkey on Thursday. Organizers have said the mission is trying to draw attention to the grim conditions for Palestinians living in the war-battered territory. The U.S. has put countervailing duties on fresh mushrooms grown in Canada following a U.S. Department of Commerce investigation, which the Canadian industry has called deeply flawed. The change will slap most fresh mushrooms with tariffs of 2.84%. The preliminary commerce investigation said Canadian mushroom producers received unfair government subsidies. Former L.A. police detective Mark Furman, who was convicted of lying during testimony at the O.J. Simpson murder trial, has died at age 74. He was one of the first two police detectives sent to investigate the 1994 killings of Simpson's ex-wife Nicole Brown and her friend Ronald Goldman. He reported finding a bloody glove at Simpson's home, but his credibility came under attack during the trial as the defense raised the prospect of racial bias. Under cross-examination, Furman testified he had never made anti-black racial slurs in the past decade, but a recording showed he had done so repeatedly. Michael reclaimed top spot at the weekend box office, outpacing The Devil Wears Prada 2, which had been at the top the previous two weekends. Big moment, local buzz, we want to hear about it. Text Barrie 360 at 705-797-1111. Needed a game 7 and needed overtime to settle the NHL East semifinal between the Canadiens and the Sabres. Alex Newhook scoring 11 minutes in to give the Habs a 3-2 win and a berth in the Eastern Final against the Hurricanes. Ottawa Charge found the spark they needed to get by Montreal 2-1 and avoid a sweep in the PWHL final. They trail the Victoire 2-1. Canada took Denmark 5-1 at the Men's Hockey Championship. They'll play Norway on Thursday. Blue Jays were holding their own against the Yankees until the seventh inning. Yariel Rodriguez giving up a pair of two-run homers. Yanks went on to a 7-6 victory. Barrie Bombers beat Mimico 12-10 Sunday afternoon. They host Clarington tonight at Peggy Hill Community Center. Gonna make you sweat. The forecast in 30.
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2: In and out of showers today. Could be late day thunder. High 28. Humidex 33. Showers ending after midnight. Low to 7. Mix of sun and clouds tomorrow. High just 11. 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

0: Barry's Best Mix, 107.5 Cool FM, and Virginia to Vegas and Better Man. How are you? It's Dale and Charlie.
1: It is. It's a hot, hot start to your Tuesday.
0: Hot, hot, hot.
1: Yeah,
0: it's Tuesday.
1: Like, it's feeling into the upper 20s right now with that Humidex. It doesn't cool down until later this afternoon, like late into the afternoon. Tomorrow feels much more refreshing, I guess, is the best way to put it.
0: It's refreshing, all right. That's one way to put it.
1: Yeah, from 30 to 11.
0: Mid-teens, mid to low teens. Yeah, that's refreshing.
1: Mm-hmm.
0: Okay. All right, so a short work week, short school week as well. Hard to believe we're already into the back half of May.
1: Mm-hmm.
0: We're getting there. Kids are up and ready to get to school today, so dress cool and accordingly. Put on their little Hawaiian shirts, shorts and sandals.
1: Just like Dale. Make sure they go out the door looking like Dale today.
0: Dale going to school today.
1: And then tomorrow I'll look more like Charlie.
0: Layered up.
1: Right, exactly. There you go.
0: But it is time for the Cool FM Generation Gap, which is brought to you by IBI Behavioral Services. 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Okay, so today we got to find out. Well, there was a TV show that debuted this day back.
1: Mm-hmm.
0: Years ago. I'm just going to leave it at that.
1: Okay.
0: It's a show about dancing. Well, it was not about dancing. It was about singing, I should say. It's a singing show.
1: Production.
0: An entertaining production. Putting on a show.
1: Yes, like Broadway.
0: Right, exactly.
1: Except not.
0: That kind of thing, exactly.
1: Okay.
0: Now, the question is, what TV show is this theme song from? See if you recognize this one.

0: did. And it sparked a lot of movies.
1: Yes, it did. Now, the question is, where's this theme song from? And kids, you got to get some help, okay? Get help from an adult, like mom or dad, and answer the question, what TV show was this from? Was this from Fame? Was it from Glee? Or was it from Move? 727-1075. What TV show was that theme song from? It debuted this day, back in 2009.
0: Wow.
1: 2009.
0: That's like 17 years ago.
1: I know. Was that the theme song from Glee? Was that the theme song from Fame? Or was that the theme song from Move? 727-1075. It's the Cool FM Generation Gap. Give us a call. We got nice prizes. Flag Store prize pack. And we are sending you off for some fun. It is time for the Simcoe County Rovers FC. We're all getting in sight with the FIFA World Cup and all that
0: right
1: stuff.
0: Now, soccer is huge. Exciting.
1: You're off to go see Simcoe County Rovers for any game of the 2026 season. All right? Got a family pack for you. 727-1075. Give us a call and tell us where that music is from. What TV show? That's the Generation Gap. What's happening on traffic, MJ?
2: Southbound 400, we got a little bit of volume between Highway 88 and Canal Road. It'll pick up pace afterwards, though, and no major troubles down towards Toronto, while north of Barrie, not finding any problems up to Coldwater. Highway 11 looking good from Barrie to Orillia and 27 to Elmvale, 90 to Angus, 92 on the way to Wasaga. 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I'm MJ. More traffic in minutes on 107.5 Cool FM.
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0: 107.5 Cool FM. And Luke Cantrell at 720. How are you, Dale and Charlie? Welcome to the short work week.
1: Yeah.
0: Sunshine to begin the day. It looks like it's going to be warm again today. It does cool off at the back end of the week, but today it is going to be warm, heading up to a high, probably feeling around 30. Later on today with the Humidex rolled in there. It already feels mid-20s. Feels pretty sticky this morning. Nice and sunny now. Could see some pop-up showers, maybe a thunderstorm thrown up a little bit later on, too, just based on the fact it's going to be so warm. We'll check the news with Dan coming up in about 10 minutes. We've also got 10 questions in 60 seconds, 20 minutes away. Cool FM's $1,000 minute could be yours. Maybe start off the short work week with $1,000. We can start you off with an interesting little fun fact that Charlie found.
1: Divorcing couples.
0: Yes.
1: Are now fighting over this particular thing. It's not the dogs or the kids or the furniture. It's the Netflix password.
0: What?
1: Yeah.
0: Oh, that's the important thing. Our life is falling apart. Our marriage is done. Kids need help and therapy. The dogs don't know who to run to. But damn it all, I'm getting the Netflix password.
1: Listen, people are out there battling over who gets to keep watching Love is Blind without paying $14.99. I don't know. That means that somewhere, like in the legal paperwork, mm-hmm. between the, you know, adult terms and signatures and
0: yes.
1: whatever,
0: right.
1: there's basically a clause that says she gets to watch season 7 of Breaking Bad.
0: Can you? Oh, and you can't share passwords anymore.
1: No. So that's why they're fighting over who gets one. Remember, whatever, a year ago, Netflix started cracking down.
0: Yeah, I know, cracking down on the sharing thing.
1: Right. So that's what it comes down to. Like,
0: this was never an issue before with divorces until now.
1: Yeah, it's like,
0: Netflix has made divorces more contentious.
1: Yeah, it's like, well, so I'm just thinking about it. Like, do I really want, you know, spousal support or do I want the Netflix password? What's more valuable? Watching John Hamm with his shirt off.
0: Pretty valuable.
1: Yeah, I'll take the Netflix password.
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0: 107.5 Cool FM. Jamie Fine going to be opening up Campin Fest 2026 coming up in the August long weekend. Yep. You got to get your tickets ahead of time. You don't want to miss out. It's going to be a great way to start things off on the Friday night for Campin Fest. All right, it's Dale and Charlie. We've got 10 questions in 60 seconds. Your Cool FM $1,000 minute on the way at 7:40. A grand to start off the week would be good. Yeah. And 100 bucks in Lotto 649 tickets as well. How are we looking on the roads, MJ?
1: We got some slowdowns on the 400 southbound approaching Highway 88. You got to tap those brakes, and it's off and on from that point till around Canal Road. Afterwards, it'll pick up pace but get slow again from King to Rutherford, and then more slowdowns from Finch to the 401 and the 404 southbound moving very slowly between Davis Drive and St. John's Side Road. Highway 11, no problems between Barrie and Orillia, and 90 to Angus, 92 to Wasaga, 26 to Stainer. 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
2: Good morning. Here's what Barrie's talking about. Heat warning still in play for Barrie and Collingwood down through Innisfil and Essa, York region into Toronto. Should cool down tonight. A deadly weekend north of Coldwater. A 26-year-old killed in an ATV crash Sunday night on Lachlan Falls Road between Lovering Line and Taylor Line. The victim pronounced dead at the scene. Nearly all the Canadian activists on a Gaza-bound flotilla have been detained. Global Sumud Canada says 12 Canadians were among roughly 500 people on 54 boats that left Turkey on Thursday. The mission was meant to shine a light on the harsh conditions facing Palestinians in the war-torn region. Trade tensions heating up some more. The U.S. slapping new duties on Canadian-grown fresh mushrooms after a Commerce Department investigation. Canadian producers calling the findings deeply flawed. Mark Furman, one of the most controversial figures tied to the O.J. Simpson murder trial, has died at 74. The former LAPD detective helped investigate the 1994 killings of Nicole Brown and Ronald Goldman. His credibility heavily challenged in court after he denied using racial slurs, claims that were later contradicted by recordings. An Australian dinner prep took a wild turn when a shopper found a stowaway frog hiding in a sealed bag of lettuce. The grocery chain calls it a one-off, but it's not the first time something slithery or slippery has shown up in the produce aisle. 5 years ago, a shopper confronted a 3-meter-long non-venomous diamond python on a shelf of a supermarket in Sydney. That same year, a shopper discovered a venomous pale-headed snake wrapped in plastic with lettuce in another supermarket. Your tip could be today's top story. Send it to the Barrie 360 text line, 705-797-1111. Took overtime to finally settle the NHL Eastern semifinal between Montreal and Buffalo. Alex Newhook, the hero, 11 minutes in. Canadians will take on the Hurricanes in the Eastern final, which gets underway Thursday night in Carolina. The Golden Knights and Avalanche open the Western final tomorrow night. Ottawa, refusing to go quietly in the PWHL final, edged Montreal 2-1 to stay alive. Now trail the Victoire 2-1. At the Men's World Hockey Championship, Canada handled Denmark 5-1. Next up is Norway on Thursday. Jays looked solid against the Yankees until a seventh-inning meltdown. Yariel Rodriguez served up a pair of two-run bombs, and the Yankees held on for a 7-6 win. Barrie Bombers took out Mimico 12-10 Sunday in Junior B lacrosse action. They're back at it tonight, hosting Clarington at the Peggy Hill Community Center. You'll be reaching for something cold again today. The forecast in 30.
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2: Expecting scattered showers this morning, could become steady this afternoon, and could come with thunder late in the day. High 28, Humidex 33. Showers ending after midnight, low to 7. Mix of sun and clouds tomorrow, high just 11. 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For updates all day long, follow us on Blue Sky and X at Barrie 360 and online at barrie360.com.
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grade, Dale was the class clown, while Charlie talked a lot and passed way too many notes. 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
1: Number one at the box office over the weekend.
0: Yeah, that's right, eh? Mm-hmm. 7:42, Dale and Charlie, welcome to Tuesday, short work week, some sun to begin the day. It's warm again, going to feel mid-30s, and because of that, might see the pop-up showers or thunderstorms coming later on today. Alrighty, time for 10 questions, 60 seconds, Cool FM's $1,000 Minute. You ready for it? Okay, it's brought to you by the Peggy Hill Team. 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You got it. 10 questions, 60 seconds. Get it all right for $1,000. And you're going to walk away with $100 in Lotto 649 tickets as well. How are the roads doing right now, MJ?
2: You're going to deal with some stop-and-go delays right now on the 400 southbound between Highway 88 and Canal Road. It'll pick up pace after a while, though, but does get really heavy between King and Rutherford, and then more delays between Finch and the 401. As you head down Highway 404, there's delays between Davis and St. John's Side Road. Highway 11, no major issues from Barrie to Orillia, and 27 to Elmvale, 26 to Stater, and on the way to Collingwood. 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I'm MJ. More traffic in minutes on 107.5 Cool FM.
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3: yeah.
2: Michelle. Yeah, you're on board with that, right?
4: I am.
2: Okay, Rochelle, what are your plans for the day today?
4: Drop the kids off at school and water my plants.
3: Yeah.
2: Drop the kids off school, water the plants.
3: Oh, you can have like coffee outside and just chill.
4: Oh, I hope so.
3: Oh, yeah, me too.
2: Wow.
3: That sounds great.
2: Nice. Okay, let's get $1,000 in your pocket. 10 questions, 60 seconds. That's all that's standing between you and a grand, okay?
4: Okay.
2: You already won $100 in Lotto 649 tickets, but here come the 10 questions. Rochelle Gravina, it's time for Cool FM's $1,000 Minute, and your 60 seconds begins right now. What's the only mammal capable of flight?
4: Pass.
2: What's the animated in the animated children's TV series, what is the name of Bluey's younger pup sister?
4: Pass.
2: Which word is not a palindrome? Race car, tacos, or kayak?
4: Kayak.
2: How many of the how many dots appear on a pair of ice? A pair of dice.
4: Pass.
2: Which Cool FM singer is known for the hit song Bad Guy?
4: Billie Eilish.
2: Realism, cubism, and pointillism are all techniques of what?
4: Pass.
2: In The Matrix, does Neo take the red or the blue pill?
4: Red.
2: What's the traditional ingredient used in gnocchi?
4: Potatoes.
2: Who is known as the King of Pop?
4: Michael Jackson.
2: Which highway takes you directly from Orillia to Coldwater?
4: 11.
2: What is the only mammal capable of flight?
4: I have no idea.
2: The answer we were looking for is a bat.
3: So I'm confused.
2: Yeah.
3: What are birds?
2: Birds.
4: Birds?
3: Are they mammals? They're not mammals?
2: I don't know. Are they mammals or are they...
3: What are they? They're not amphibians.
2: No.
3: What else is there?
2: I don't know.
4: Gross.
3: Okay.
2: We got to classify. What are birds?
3: What are birds? I'm going to look that up in a minute.
2: Look that one up in a minute.
3: Okay.
2: So anyway, moving on to the other passes we had. Bluey's younger pup sister is named Bingo.
3: Oh.
2: Bluey,
4: yeah,
2: and Bingo.
4: I know that.
2: Yeah. The word is, that is not a palindrome, race car, tacos, or kayak. Palindrome is when you can spell it forward and backward, and it's the same word, race car and kayak work out. Tacos do not. However, it's Taco Tuesday today, Mario.
3: Mm-hmm.
2: How many dots appear on a pair of dice? That would be 42 when you add them all up. Realism and pointillism, I'm not really familiar with, but as soon as I heard cubism, I would have thought cubism because that's Picasso.
4: Yep.
2: Art.
3: Sure.
2: Art is what
3: okay.
2: we're looking for there. And Highway 12 is the one that takes you really to Coldwater.
3: And just so you know, birds are classified in the class of, I want to say it's either aves or A-V-E-S? Aves?
2: Aves, sure.
3: Aves. And then just direct descendants of dinosaurs.
2: Yes, they are.
3: Okay.
2: That I did know.
3: Okay.
2: But,
3: good to know. I don't think I ever knew that.
2: So I guess they'd be closer to lizards. Feathered lizards than anything else.
3: Aren't lizards reptiles?
2: Well, so are dinosaurs.
3: Right. Okay. Good. Sorry to keep you busy. I know she's... Thorson's like, dude, I gotta go get my kids.
2: She's gonna be so confused. She's gonna drop the plants off at school and water the kids.
3: Sorry about that.
2: Oh, Rochelle, let's see what happens with those 649 tickets you just won, okay?
4: Thanks, guys.
2: Yourself a great day. Thanks for playing along. You too could be confused with Dale and Charlie tomorrow morning at 7:40. We play Cool FM's $1,000 Minute.
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0: 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And it is 5 to 8. What are we got coming up at 8 o'clock, Dan?
1: A deadly ATV crash near Coldwater, and trade tensions are heating up again between Canada and the U.S. Tell you why, top of the hour.
0: Don't want to know.
2: Yeah, don't.
0: It's depressing. You know what? We do know something now, though, the whole AIDS thing. That makes sense. I mean, we got a text in from Janice as well, and she was noticing about it, and somebody else texted, and hence the reason you get the whole avian.
2: Okay, so let's back up the bus for one quick second. One of the $1,000 minute questions was, what is the only mammal capable of flight? The answer is a bat. So I, eloquently, inquisitively asked, well, what about birds?
0: That's right.
2: And so we had to Google it.
0: I knew they were something different.
2: So they're aves because...
0: Because they are linked to, like, dinosaurs. They come from the dinosaurs.
2: So avian, which explains avian, aviation.
0: Aviation, when we talk about avian flu and things like we're talking about birds.
2: Now it all makes sense in my little tiny teeny brain.
0: All righty.
2: There we go. I feel better today.
0: Frankly,
2: see,
0: I'm
2: the
0: exhausted.
2: More you know, the more you know.
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0: 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It's 7:59. Dale and Charlie. Oh, it's a nice sunny start to the day. Yeah, you're going to see the clouds coming in. Maybe pop-up showers, thunderstorms could show up because it's going to be warm again today. It's going to feel around 30 with the humidity later on. It's already hot enough. I mean, man. All right, MJ, what's going on with traffic?
1: We got some heavy delays right now on the 400 southbound as you're approaching King, really jammed up from that point all the way down to just past Rutherford. Then it's going to slow down again on you between Finch and the 401. Meanwhile, over to the 404, the southbound side, moving slowly between Davis Drive and St. John's Side Road. Highway 11, that's in good shape from Barrie up to Orillia on 92 to Wasaga, 26 to Stater and to Collingwood, looking good too. 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I'm MJ. More traffic in minutes on 107.5 Cool FM.
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2: Good morning. Here's what Barrie's talking about. Cranking up the heat again today. A heat warning still on the books across the region. Barrie, Collingwood, down through Innisfil and Esses, stretching into York Region and the GTA. Cooler air expected to roll in tonight. A deadly weekend just north of Coldwater. A 26-year-old killed in an ATV crash Sunday night on Lachlan Falls Road between Lovering Line and Taylor Line. Emergency crews pronounced the victim dead at the scene. Nearly all Canadian activists aboard a Gaza-bound flotilla have been detained. Global Sumud Canada says 12 Canadians were part of a group of about 500 people on 54 boats that left Turkey on Thursday. The mission was looking to shed light on conditions facing Palestinians in the region. Trade tensions heating up again, this time over mushrooms. The U.S. hitting Canadian-grown fresh mushrooms with new duties after a Commerce Department investigation. Canadian producers pushing back, calling the findings deeply flawed. Commuter alert to pass along. If you were planning to catch the 902 GO train out of Barrie, you'll have to catch a GO bus instead. An equipment issue means that train will originate from Aurora GO. Shuttle buses will be available at both Barrie GO stations as well as at Bradford, East Gwillimbury, and Newmarket stations. Got a scoop? We're listening. Send your news tip to the Barrie 360 text line 705-797-1111. Fitting that this one not only went to a Game 7, but also to overtime. Alex Newhook ending it 11 minutes into OT. Montreal with a 3-2 victory over Buffalo and a berth in the NHL East Final against Carolina. That gets underway Thursday. The West Final between the Avalanche and Golden Knights gets going tomorrow night. Ottawa squeaked past Montreal 2-1 to avoid a sweep in the PWHL Final. They trailed the Victoire 2-1. Canada got by Denmark 5-1 at the Men's Hockey Championship. Norway up next on Thursday. The Blue Jays hung tough with the Yankees until the seventh inning when Yeriel Rodriguez gave up a pair of two-run shots. Yankees holding on for a 7-6 win. Barrie Bombers outgunned Mimico 12-10 in Junior B lacrosse action Sunday. They host Clarington tonight at the Peggy Hill Community Center. It's another dress-down day. The forecast in 30.
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2: Off and on showers to start. Could be full-on showers this afternoon with some thunder thrown in late in the day. High 28, humidex 33. Showers ending after midnight, low to 7. Mix of sun and clouds tomorrow, high just 11. It is 19 in Barrie. For updates all day long, follow us on Blue Sky and X at Barrie 360 and online at Barrie360.com.
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1: Ladies up in here tonight. 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

0: 107.5 Cool FM, and there's Shakira and Hips Don't Lie. We got a little story coming up at What's Trending.
1: Really?
0: Yeah, a little update on things going on with Shakira.
1: Are her hips lying, Dale?
0: They never lie, really. Hers don't.
1: Neither do mine.
0: I mean, she's got it going on this year because, of course, she's got the official song of the FIFA.
1: Yeah, the anthem.
0: This is the second time she's done it. Mm-hmm. I didn't even know that.
1: She's like queen of FIFA.
0: Apparently so. Mm-hmm. But there's another story to go along with that.
1: Okay.
0: So we'll have that coming up in What's Trending. It's Dale and Charlie. Beautiful start to the day. A little bit of sunshine right now, but we could see some showers popping up when it gets really warm later on today. It's going to feel around 30 later on, and we will find out what's trending coming up in about 10 minutes' time. But this one's kind of along those lines.
1: Okay, you and I, after the show, we are going to go grab our fur coats. Fur faux is fine, but our fur coats, and we are going to haul it downtown Toronto to the Sleep Country on King Street.
0: We are we?
1: Okay, because here's what's going to happen.
0: Okay.
1: Sleep Country Canada, as of 10 a.m., is giving away free mattresses.
0: Free mattresses?
1: To anybody that shows up in their best fur. Let me tell you why.
0: Okay.
1: Drake released not one, but three albums.
0: Yeah, three.
1: Right?
0: I thought we were just going to get that Iceman one or whatever.
1: Well, we did. We got Iceman. We got Maid of Honor. Maid of Honor, which is more like the girl album, like the sort of dance, fun, free album.
0: Yeah.
1: It takes a lot to get through every album. So in this video in particular, okay, first of all, let's just give a shout out to Drake for being so awesome and promoting everything Canadian. Because in one video in particular, called Slap the City, Drake is seen wearing this fur coat, okay, adorned with the logos of a number of Canadian businesses. So they include Manchu Walk, Molson Canadian, Canadian Tire, RBC, and Sleep Country Canada. Like, it's a cool coat. I got it online. So Sleep Country is offering complimentary mattresses today.
0: Really? Like, just people... Come on, there must be a limit to this.
1: Yeah, there is.
0: Obviously.
1: Okay, I think it's like the first five or six people. But fans showing up to the company's King Street East location wearing fur coats will receive a free queen-size mattress while quantities last. What? Like, come on.
0: I'm not hauling ass for a queen-size mattress. I just want you to know. And my faux fur is at the cleaners.
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0: Keep it in perspective, it's a queen.
1: Now, if it was a California king, that's a different story. Yeah. Ooh, would you imagine if there were waterbeds? Come on.
0: Waterbed. Have you ever been in a waterbed?
1: Yes.
0: You have.
1: That's a story for another day. It also involves a giant fish that tried to kill me. I'm serious. I'm not even kidding.
0: Okay. I will have to hear this story sometime in the near future. Coming up on the next episode. Let's get a look at traffic, MJ.
3: Southbound 400 traveling through Barrie. Not seeing any problems, but it does get a bit heavy between Highway 88 and Canal Road. And then very heavy delays between King and Rutherford. And then it slows down again a bit between Finch and before Row 1. Meanwhile, Highway 11, no problems from Barrie to Orillia to Gravenhurst. It's looking pretty good. Over on 92 on the way to Wasaga, not hearing of any delays. And 89 to Alliston, so far so good. 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I'm MJ. More traffic in minutes on 107.5 Cool FM.
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0: 107.5 Cool FM. It's Charlie Cardin. It's 20 minutes after 8 o'clock. Dale and Charlie. Short work week, short school week. Warm today. So dress accordingly when you head out the door. Nice and cool, comfortable clothing. It's going to head up to feel about 30 later on. Humidity means we could see showers or maybe a thunderstorm popping up.
1: I think it might feel warmer than that because we're already like close to 30 already.
0: Yeah,
1: it's going to be gross.
0: It might. It's going to be gross again today. But again, when you hear people go, oh, don't worry, it's only for a couple of days and then we're out of it. No, that's the wrong attitude to take. It's the back end of May.
1: I would rather have sweaty thighs than freezing toes.
0: Exactly, right? I prefer to go out in like shorts and a Hawaiian shirt. It's much more fun than having to put on my winter coat still. All right, it's feeling mid-20s right now. We're going to find out what's trending next.
1: Come on, Barbie. No more parties.
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0: Okay. First up, I got a little story.
1: Okay.
0: And it involves Shakira,
1: okay,
0: who we were talking about earlier.
1: Yeah.
0: She's got the 2026 FIFA World Cup official song.
1: Yeah, the anthem. It's good. I think we're going to add it.
0: Think so?
1: I'm just putting
0: we
1: it out there.
0: We should be playing it?
1: Yeah.
0: Okay. All righty. Well, she's in a good mood these days. She's on a winning streak.
1: Okay.
0: Her hips don't lie. And apparently the Spanish High Court has the same agreement about her and her testimony. They've acquitted Shakira in a 2011 court case that she lost initially.
1: Right.
0: The case was brought by the Treasury Department of Spain over taxes that they say she didn't pay.
1: Yes, I remember this story.
0: Remember that whole story?
1: And it was a lot. It was like $2 million or something.
0: I got news for you. At the end of the day, it ended up being 60 million euros, which works out to pretty near $100 million Canadian.
1: Of taxes?
0: That was the ruling against her initially, and so she was forced to pay that.
1: So now does she get it back?
0: That's it. She's saying, okay, I got acquitted. You're giving me that money back. But of course, much like trying to get back money from any government agency, they're going to appeal, and they don't have to pay it back until the appeal's done. So they're just going to keep running it through court, hoping that, you know, either she forgets, runs out of time, or whatever kind of thing. So anyway, the good news is Shakira was right. She should get the money back. Yeah. We'll see what happens there.
1: Okay. Well, it looks like there's no more parties for Barbie. So after 3 decades in the music industry, Aqua are calling it quits. The famous Denmark trio, really, because they were a trio. 1997, Barbie Girl, right?
0: Yeah.
1: Come on, Barbie.
0: But they got a whole resurgence with the Barbie movie.
1: Oh, yeah. Which is funny, because fun fact. When they did that movie, or sorry, when they played, oh my God. When they released that song initially, the lyrics, I'm a blonde bimbo girl in a fantasy world. Mattel had a problem. And Mattel actually went after them and sued them. And the court said, no, no, no, they're good. Everything's fine. Then when the Barbie movie came out, and then they wanted to use them in the soundtrack, Mattel all of a sudden was like, okay, go ahead. It's great. You're good. You're good.
0: What's the licensing
1: Because it has Margot Robbie and the licensing and all of that stuff. So now they're fine with it. But it is an end of an era, essentially. But this song will live on in my grade 6 life.
6: Hiya, Bobby.
1: Maybe grade 11.
6: You want to go for a ride?

0: There it is. Aqua and Barbie Girl. How are you, Dale and Charlie? Well, it is going to be a nice sunny start to the day. For the most part, it could be sunny most of the day. Pop-up showers not out of the question because it's going to be very warm later on. What's going on with traffic, MJ?
1: As you travel down the 400 southbound, it's going to be pretty slow going right now between King and Rutherford. And then we've got more delays between Finch and the 401 as you're making your way down to the GTA. Over in Angela Tassarano, we've got reports of a crash on Highway 9 between Concession Road 4 and at Concession Road 3. So watch out for emergency crews through there. No problems on Highway 11 from Barrie up to Orillia and to Gravenhurst. Meanwhile, 90 to Angus and 27 to Elmvale, 89 to Alliston. Not hearing of any delays there. 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I'm MJ. More traffic in minutes on 107.5 Cool FM.
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2: Good morning. Here's what Barrie's talking about. Another day of heat and humidity for you. The Humidex could reach 36 in some parts of the region. A heads up, if you're getting on the go from Allendale Waterfront Station at 9:02, that train will be originating from Aurora Station due to an equipment failure. Shuttle buses to Union Station will be available at both Barrie GO stations, as well as Bradford, East Gwillimbury, and Newmarket stations. A 26-year-old died in an ATV collision north of Coldwater at the weekend. Emergency crews called Sunday night to Lachlan Falls Road between Lovering Line and Taylor Line. The victim pronounced dead at the scene. Nearly all the Canadian activists who were on a Gaza-bound flotilla aiming to break Israel's naval blockade of the Palestinian territory have been detained. This according to Global Sumud Canada. 12 Canadians were among 500 activists aboard 54 boats that set sail from Turkey on Thursday. Organizers have said the mission is trying to draw attention to the grim conditions for Palestinians living in the war-battered territory. Former Los Angeles Police Detective Mark Furman, who was convicted of lying during testimony at the O.J. Simpson trial, has died. He was 74. Furman was one of the first two police detectives sent to investigate the 1994 killings of Simpson's ex-wife Nicole Brown and her friend Ron Goldman. He reported finding a bloody glove at Simpson's home, but his credibility came under attack during the trial as the defense raised the prospect of racial bias. Under cross-examination, Furman testified he had never made anti-black racial slurs, but a recording suggested otherwise. Michael reclaimed top spot at the weekend box office, outpacing The Devil Wears Prada 2, which had been at the top the previous two weekends. Your Eyes on the Street could be our next headline. Text Barrie 360 at 705-797-1111. Needed a game 7 and needed overtime to settle the NHL East semifinal between the Canadiens and the Sabres. Alex Newhook scoring 11 minutes in to give the Habs a 3-2 win and a berth in the Eastern Final against the Hurricanes. Ottawa Charge found the spark they needed to get by Montreal 2-1 and avoid a sweep in the PWHL Final. They trailed the Victoire 2-1. Canada took Denmark 5-1 at the Men's Hockey Championship. Next up, Norway on Thursday. Blue Jays were holding their own against the Yankees until the seventh inning last night. Yariel Rodriguez giving up a pair of two-run homers. Yanks went on to a 7-6 victory. Barrie Bombers beat Mimico 12-10 Sunday afternoon. They host Clarington tonight at Peggy Hill Community Center. Gonna make you sweat. The forecast in 30.
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2: We'll be in and out of showers today. Could be late day thunder, high of 28, Humidex 33. Showers ending after midnight, low to 7. A mix of sun and clouds tomorrow, high just 11. It's 20 in Barrie. 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

0: Christmas Mix, 107.5 Cool FM. It's 20 to 9. It's Dale and Charlie. It is nice and sunny. It's already going to be warm. Yes, it's going to be a warm one again today. Warm, and that warmth can bring in the showers popping up here and there. So we're just going to have to wait and see. Maybe thunderstorms not out of the question. But then again, we're into the back half of May. So you know what? I think we like the warm weather.
1: Not only was this, you know, the unofficial start to summer long weekend.
0: Yeah.
1: This was also the unofficial start to Charlie now suffers from heartburn era. What the hell is that? Like out of nowhere.
0: Really?
1: Out of nowhere.
0: Just heartburn.
1: So I made homemade nachos for my parents and me the other day.
0: Now, when you say homemade, just you bought the chips and then you melted the cheese and all that stuff, right?
1: And I ground the beef.
0: Oh, okay.
1: You know, like...
0: You fried up the beef and all that even?
1: Yeah.
0: Oh, okay. All right.
1: Plus the nachos were on sale at Metro. Anyway. Okay. That's never happened to me before. Like, very rarely. Now, is it because I had the nachos with red wine? Maybe that's what... But then, no, it doesn't make sense because even yesterday I had sangria with some pizza, which is... I homemaded it again. And heartburn. Do you have heartburn?
0: No, not usually.
1: You don't usually get heartburn?
0: I don't get heartburn. I've never suffered from really heartburn or that acid reflux thing where they have the you know, that kind of stuff.
1: You're just naturally burpy?
0: I'm just naturally burpy. Most of it comes out the basement anyway, so. Maybe that's why I don't have heartburn.
1: Okay.
0: I just have, you know, friends I apologize to. Heartburn, yes, exactly.
1: I don't care.
0: She's in her heartburn era.
1: Can't eat salsa.
0: She's in her heartburn era.
1: Used to crush tequila shots.
0: She's in her heartburn era.
1: Now I Google, why do I have chest pain?
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0: With each passing milestone birthday,
1: yeah,
0: new things pop up. There's new and exciting adventures in your life.
1: Well, I wouldn't call these exciting. However.
0: It's like 20 years ago for me. Why do I wake up three times a night to go?
1: Come on. Life's supposed to get better.
0: Oh, man. I think if these are the golden years, they're tarnished.
1: If you see me at Shoppers in the Tums aisle, hey, now you know why.
0: Wait till Thursday. Oh, wow.
1: I am not a senior yet.
0: You just need to look.
1: Although, you know, I feel like they should have a monthly day for menopausal women.
0: Oh, there you go.
1: I think it's fair.
0: Right. Monday pause. Are you suffering from Monday pause? Oh, congratulations. You get a discount.
1: Do it. Do it, Shoppers. Come on.
0: 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MJ?
3: Pretty jammed up on the 400 southbound right now between King and Rutherford. We've got heavy delays. It picks up speed after a little while, but slows again between Finch and the 401. Meanwhile, over on the 404, there's off and on delays between Davis and St. John's Side Road, then once more from Stouffville Road to 16th Avenue. We do have reports of a crash over in Angelotti-Serrano on Highway 9 between Concession Road 4 and Concession Road 3. So watch out for emergency crews. 89 to Alliston, 26 to Stainer. So far, no major setbacks there. 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I'm MJ. More traffic in minutes on 107.5 Cool FM.
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2: Some people are afraid to expose intimate details of their life to others. Dale and Charlie, on the other hand, no filter. You've been warned.

0: 1075 Cool FM, and there is Taylor Swift and Anti-Hero. It's Dale and Charlie.
1: It feels 28 right now with that Humidex heading out this morning. So just be aware that you will need your sunblock and stay hydrated. Don't leave your pets or people in the car, please. Let's remember that before it cools off later on this afternoon.
0: All right, back half of May, we're getting closer and closer to
1: Wedding season, especially now. Yeah, a lot. And everybody's waiting for the wedding of the year, which is Taylor Swift and Travis Kelce. Yeah, July 3rd.
0: But you're into the thick of it. Well, you've got to be way into the thick of it by now. If you're having a wedding this year, of course.
1: Could you imagine what her dress is going to cost?
0: I can't. It's like the gross domestic product of a small country.
1: Probably.
0: Yeah.
1: You could feed like a small country with the cost of that wedding.
0: Of course you could.
1: But I think a lot of weddings these days are very expensive and extra.
0: I just found this out.
1: Okay.
0: I was just scrolling through some stuff here, and according to a wedding website, Zola,
1: yeah,
0: the average cost of a wedding dress these days is $36,000.
1: Wow. I can't even imagine spending that much.
0: $36,000.
1: Like, I remember
0: That's a car.
1: My sister-in-law went to New York to get her dress, and the dress was so poofy and awesome, I guess, that they had to buy an extra seat for the dress because they couldn't pack this dress, right? And I'm thinking, like, all that for one day.
0: And you only wear you hopefully only wear it once.
1: Right. Well, yeah, I mean, I guess. I mean, literally, like, think about it. 70% of all these wedding dresses, every dollar is going to be regrettable. Every dollar. Just think about that.

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1: I still say my wife did it right. Got a gown that she wore as like a real high end, like a going out to galas and stuff afterwards. So it became a functional item.
2: Imagine that.
1: I know, right?
2: Common sense. What?
1: I know. Imagine her thinking things through and thinking that, you know what? I might regret buying this if I just use it for the wedding. So I better buy it for other things.
2: There you go.
1: Maybe there was something in there I didn't pick up on.
2: Well,
1: let's check traffic one more time, MJ.
3: You're going to be dealing with slowdowns on the 400 southbound. We got heavy delays from King to Rutherford, then picks up pace for a while, but gets heavy again from Finch to the 401. While Highway 11, that's in decent shape from Barrie to Orillia to Gravenhurst. Heading over to Agila to Serrano, there's reports of a crash on Highway 9 between Concession Road 4 and Concession Road 3, so watch out for crews there. 92 to Wasaga, 26 to Stainer, no major setbacks for you through those areas. I'm MJ for traffic updates all day long. Follow us on X at Barrie 360.
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Good morning. It's Dale Smith. Commercial free morning, starting off the workday, short work week. Nice and warm start, too. Oh, it's going to feel warm later on today. Might see showers popping up, thunderstorms, because it's going to be so hot and humid. Justin Bieber now, and Daisies on 107.5 Cool FM.

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Comes up around noon. Just got to let us know the songs you want to hear. And we might get them on for you, okay? Olivia Rodrigo now on Cool FM.

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morning. It's Dale Smith working on commercial-free mornings. We'll get you right through until you pick the songs on that all-request listener lunch. Nice and warm today. Well, hot, really. But that's okay. It's going to change back half of the week. It looks like it's going to cool right down. I know, up and down and up and down. Hey, at least we got a pretty nice, you know, May 2-4 weekend, which is a rarity most times. Here's Tyler Shaw. This is Run to You on 107.5 Cool FM. Can you hear me?

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So if our time is running out, day after day, we'll make the mundane a masterpiece. Oh my, my, oh my, my love, I take one look at you, you're taking

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How are you? It's Dale Smith in for Leanne Page. Coming up after noon, Cool FM's All Request Listener Lunch. Yeah, you're picking the songs. And at noon, we'll find out what Barry's talking about in the Barry 360 Newsroom. 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

on, take on me. How are you? It's Dale Smith in for Leanne Page. Coming up afternoon, you are going to be picking the songs. It's the Cool FM All Request Listener Lunch. Make sure you let us know what you want to hear. We're going to find out what Barry's talking about from the Barry 360 Newsroom coming up at noon. Just a little bit more commercial-free mornings now. Lay it on me. Frank Walker on Barry's Cool FM.

0: afternoon. Here's what Barry's talking about. Cold front will plow through the area later this afternoon and evening. Knock the stuffing out of the heat and humidity. Only 11 tomorrow. Hydro One assessing damage after rowdy storms ran roughshod across Muskoka and Parry Sound last night. Damage includes broken poles, downed wires caused by falling trees and tree limbs. Meantime, Environment Canada has posted a severe thunderstorm watch for Parry Sound, Muskoka, Barrie, Orillia, Simcoe County, down to northern York region. Risk of rowdy storms this afternoon and evening. Damaging wind gusts appear to be the main threat at the moment. And take three, rocker Kim Mitchell will perform a free concert July 11th at Meridian Place in downtown Barrie. 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Got more info at Barrie360.com. Well, the Toronto Blue Jays will try again. They go up against the Yankees in the Bronx Zoo. NBA Eastern Conference Final tipping off tonight. New York and Cleveland. Toronto Tempo playing in Phoenix. Could get stormy. Eye to the sky. Forecast in 30.
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0: Cool FM weather. A heat warning and severe thunderstorm watch in effect. Showers will start later on this afternoon. Maybe a thunderstorm. Wind to 60. High 28. Humidex 33. Showers taper off overnight. Maybe some thunder. Low down to 7. Cloudy tomorrow and high to 11. It's 25. Humidex 30 in Barrie. 4 updates all day long. 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

0: 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Have you got a request today?
1: Of course I do. First of all, welcome to Tuesday, Amy.
0: Thank you. It's Monday, not Monday. So. It is Tuesday.
1: Yeah, Monday, Tuesday, after the long weekend. Can we hear some Kim Mitchell, Patio Lantern, since he's actually going to try a third time to play Meridian Place?
0: Yeah, absolutely.
1: Excellent.

0: Yes, that is Kim Mitchell, Patio Lanterns, Barry's Best Mix, 107.5 Cool FM. If you've got a request, let me know. 705-727-1075. It's Amy in for Leanne. We've got more requests, and they are on the way next.
1: Hello?
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0: 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So, here we are. We have arrived. We have a heat warning in effect. Yeah, we do. And this weekend, it was a warm one. And I always said, I can't wait to complain about how hot it is outside. And yeah, we have arrived to that. But it's currently 23. We've got your full weather forecast. It's on the way coming up.
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4: We've got a severe thunderstorm watch and a heat warning in effect. The temperature reaching to about 30 degrees today, down to 7 tonight. Tomorrow, mainly cloudy, highs of 11. And Thursday, sunshine, highs of 14. Currently in Barrie, it's 23.

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1: 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Thanks for calling in for the All Request Listener Lunch. And I've still got room for a couple more songs. 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
1: That's Pelch last night, Barry's Best Mix, 107.5 Cool FM. It's going to be your chance to beat the box office to win a pair of tickets to see Dan and Shay at the RBC Amphitheater October 1st for their Young Tour. So make sure you are listening for that, and good luck. Here is Ray, Where Is My Husband, Uncle?

0: Shania Twain with Up, Barry's Best Mix, 107.5 Cool FM. So Charlie posted an interesting article this morning about how people are divorcing and fighting over the Netflix password. There is a woman named Layden Richardson who recently revealed that during her divorce settlement, she asked for three things: the car, the dog, and her ex-husband's Netflix password. 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I'm pretty easy peasy about sharing my password. So I don't quite understand this, but I mean, I guess if you want to save a buck or two, that's the way to do it. 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

coming into Kempen Fest at the end of July. 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

0: Jamie Fine, you're like Barry's Best Mix, 107.5 Cool FM. How's it going? My name is Amy, in for Leanne Page. Welcome to your Tuesday afternoon. Yeah, it's always hard to shake the cobwebs after a long weekend, right? And it's been a warm one for sure. But looking at the forecast, it looks like the temperature is going to drop just a smidge. We'll have your full weather forecast coming up.
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Alex Warren, Fever Dream, Barry's Best Mix, 107.5, Cool FM. How's it going? It's Amy in for Leanne Page. Yuck Yuck Stand-Up Comedy on Tour is going to be happening 2 days from now. Yeah, it's going to be at Link's Kitchen and Social. That's 312 King Street right here in Barrie with some great Canadian comedians. And if you haven't got your tickets yet, we've got all the details at 107.5coolfm.com. 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
11: Looks like we've got two weather alerts in effect, a severe thunderstorm watch in effect, and a heat warning in effect as well. The temperature feeling upwards to about 30 degrees today, down to 7 tonight. Tomorrow, mainly cloudy and 11, and Thursday, sunshine of 14 degrees. Currently in Barrie, it's 23.
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up, we are going to be playing Lost in Lyrics, your chance to win a 4-pack of tickets to the Barrie BayCats for any game of their 2026 season. So make sure you're listening for that. Here's Preston Pablo, 'Cause I Do on Cool.

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0: 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So when Taylor and Travis get married, there are quite a few celebrities that said that they would step up to the plate to perform at the wedding. And that includes Dan and Shay. That includes Lauren Elena, Michael Bublé, and country singer Thomas Rhett. I mean, I think it's going to be a star-studded event. We'll see if she puts them to work.
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0: Is staring at me. I got passion in my pants, and I ain't afraid to show it, show it, show it, show it.
1: All right, we're gonna do that one more time.
0: 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I got passion in my pants, and I ain't afraid to show it, show it, show it, show it.
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1: 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Who's this?
11: Hi, it's Sarah. How you doing?
1: Good. How are you doing, Sarah?
11: Oh, trying to stay cool.
1: Yeah, it's a warm one for sure. Have you got a guess as to what DJ Bot was saying in today's Lost in Lyrics?
11: Yeah, I'm sexy and I know it.
1: There you go. Congratulations. We're going to get you that 4-pack of tickets to the Barrie BayCats. Way to go.
11: Awesome. Thank you so much.
0: Wow. Congratulations. You did it.
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13: So bats are the only mammal that can fly, we found out this morning on Cool FM's $1,000 Minute, but that left us wondering, what about birds?
14: And just so you know, birds are classified in the class of, I want to say it's either aves or aves?
13: Aves? Aves, sure.
14: Aves. And and then just direct descendants of dinosaurs.
13: Yes, they are. Okay. That I did know.
14: Okay. But, no, I don't think I ever knew that.
13: So I guess they'd be closer to lizards. Feathered lizards than anything else.
14: Aren't lizards Reptiles.
13: And so are dinosaurs.
14: Right. Okay. Good. Sorry to keep you busy. I know she's... Thorson's like, dude, I gotta go get my kids.
13: She's gonna be so confused. She's gonna drop the plants off at school and water the kids.
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14: AI translations gone very wrong, but very funny.

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0: So we do have some weather alerts in effect, including a thunderstorm watch and a heat warning as well. The temperature upwards to 30 degrees, down to 7 tonight. Tomorrow mainly cloudy, highs of 11, and Thursday sunshine, highs of 14. Currently in Barrie, it's 23.

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You wake up in armor in a coffin. It's nice to know I got options. 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When the

Hotter Now, Barry's Best Mix, 107.5 Cool FM. How's it going? My name is Amy. Just after 3 o'clock, it's going to be your chance to be the box office to win a pair of tickets to see Dan and Shay at the RBC Amphitheater October 1st for the Young Tour. So make sure you are listening for a Dan and Shay song, and we will have that coming up in minutes. You'll have to be caller number 7. Keep the number handy, 705-727-1075. Here is Sabrina Carpenter. When did you get hot on Cool?

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0: Far Away, Barry's Best Mix, 107.5 Cool FM. How's it going? My name is Amy, and glad to be with you this afternoon. Yeah, it's definitely the Mondayest Tuesday ever, isn't it? We've got a couple of warnings in effect. We've got a severe thunderstorm watch in effect, as well as a heat warning. It is feeling like 34 with the Humidex, and I said, I can't wait to complain about the heat. And here we are. We'll have your full weather forecast on the way, and make sure you are listening, because coming up, it's going to be your chance to beat the box office to win tickets to see Dan and Shay at the RBC Amphitheater on October 1st. That's on the way in minutes.
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0: Haley, how are you?
1: I'm good. How are you?
0: Good. You want to go see Dan and Shay?
1: I sure do.
0: Well, you heard that song, and they are coming to the RBC Amphitheater October 1st for the Young Tour, and you're going!
1: Thank you so much!
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0: Olivia Rodrigo, Drop Dead, Barry's Best Mix, 107.5 Cool FM. Coming up, we are going to have the blast from the past. And it's going to be a chance for you to win a $50 gift card to Fox's Bakery in Barrie. So make sure you are listening for that. I'm going to play a clip of a song. You'll have to tell me the name of the song and who it's by. Once again, that number, 705-727-1075. Keep it handy. We've got your full weather forecast coming up next.
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1: 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It's a warm one, and we've got some warnings in effect, including a thunderstorm warning and a heat warning, down to 7 tonight. Tomorrow, mainly cloudy, highs of 11, and Thursday, sunshine 14. Currently in Barrie, it's 28.

Meghan Trainor, All About That Bass, Barry's Best Mix, 107.5 Cool FM. How's it going? It's Amy. So, Charlie posted a controversial article today about whether ketchup should be in the fridge or in the pantry. And so, I have mixed feelings about this because apparently it doesn't need to go in the fridge. I just feel weird not putting it in there. And I remember going to visit my grandma, and her ketchup was always in the pantry. Turns out it's not so bad a thing because it's got a high acidity content, which keeps all the gross things out of the bottle. But where do you land on this? Are you fridge or pantry? Let me know. 705-727-1075. It's Tyler Shaw now. Run to you on Cool. Can you-

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4: 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Here's Max McKnown. 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

0: 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Who's this?
1: Hi, it's Brittany.
0: Hi, Brittany. Have you got a guess for today's blast from the past?
1: Jump by Van Halen.
0: Absolutely correct. Congratulations. $50 to Fox's Bakery and Deli in Barrie. Way to go.

0: As Van Halen jumped today's blast from the past, and another chance for you to win that $50 gift card coming up again tomorrow for Fox's Bakery and Deli. It is just about 3:15. How's it going? My name is Amy. We are going out to the roads. We've got a first look this afternoon. Here's Brenda Devine. Hey, Brenda.
1: Good afternoon, Amy. We do have some traffic to deal with already on that southbound side of Highway 404. That is from Steeles down the DVP. Northbound 404 also from Steeles on and off up to north of 16th Avenue. And then again, approaching Bloomington up through Van Dorf with that construction. There is that southbound Highway 400 slow from Finch down to the 401. Northbound side from Shepherd with heavy and slow spots all the way up to Langstaff. And then again, as you approach Highway 9 up through Canal Road, I'm seeing a little bit of traffic right now on Highway 9. Both directions on the west side of Highway 27 in Schaumburg. You want to update me on that or anything, 1-844 Road Jam. Here in Barrie, northbound 400, good southbound traffic, though, from Bayfield as you make your way down through Dunlop. To the north of us, looking good, but if you're traveling north of Parry Sound, just a reminder that construction is back on through Shawanaga, both directions on Highway 69. Updates are always welcome at 1-844 Road Jam. 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I'm Brenda Devine. 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

0: 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So Kim Mitchell is going to be performing a free concert at Meridian Place, downtown Barrie. And this is coming off the heels of the Barrie Butter Tart Festival. Amazing. It's a free evening concert. 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Gonna tell you right now, I'm a sucker for a good butter tart. Going out to the roads, Cool FM traffic with Brenda Devine.
1: Hey there, Amy. Slow on that southbound side of Highway 404 as you approach Finch down to the Don Valley Parkway. Northbound 404 from just north of Steeles up to just past 16th Avenue, and then from just north of Bloomington up through Van Dorf with that construction through there. Highway 400 northbound traffic as well from Shepherd right through Canada's Wonderland now, and then from approaching Highway 9 up through Canal Road. Seeing the slow traffic on 27, and it looks like it starts to slow down around Rutherford through Major McKenzie up through Nashville Road. Highway 50, both directions through Nashville Road, and southbound slow down towards Major McKenzie as well. Heading through the Barrie area, northbound good. There is some traffic southbound approaching Bayfield down to Dunlop, and I'm seeing a little bit of traffic northbound Highway 11 as you make your way through 93. It does look like it is construction through there. Updates, again, 1-844 Road Jam. 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I'm Brenda Devine. More traffic in minutes on 107.5 Cool FM.
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7: So bats are the only mammal that can fly, we found out this morning on Cool FM's $1,000 Minute, but that left us wondering, what about birds?
8: And just so you know, birds are classified in the class of, I want to say it's either aves or A-V-E-S? Aves?
7: Aves, sure.
8: Aves. And and then just direct descendants of dinosaurs.
7: Yes, they are. Okay. That I did know.
8: Okay. But, no, I don't think I ever knew that.
7: So I guess they'd be closer to lizards. Feathered lizards than anything else.
8: Aren't lizards Reptiles.
7: So are dinosaurs.
8: Right. Okay. Good. Sorry to keep you busy. I know she's. Thurston's like, dude, I gotta go get my kids.
7: She's gonna be so confused. She's gonna drop the plants off at school and water the kids.
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0: Sean Desmond with Shiver, Barry's Best Mix, 107.5 Cool FM. How's it going? It's Amy. So it looks like we've got a severe thunderstorm watch in effect and a heat warning as well. So make sure if you are working outside that you are keeping hydrated. Yep, we're at that time where that's going to happen. But you know what? The temperature is actually going to cool off. And we do have your full weather forecast on the way first. Going out to the roads, Cool FM traffic with Brenda Devine. Hey, Brenda.
1: Hi, Amy. Northbound Highway 404 traffic right now from Steeles up to just past 16th Avenue. And then again from Stouffville Road through Van Dorf. Southbound slow on and off from Steeles down to the DVP. Highway 400 traffic from Shepherd right through Canada's Wonderland. And then approaching Highway 9 as you travel up through Canal Road. Seeing it heavy as well right now on Highway 27. And that is through Kleinburg on and off right as you make your way up through King Vaughan. Slow both directions on 50 through Nashville Road and southbound down to Major McKenzie. Really jamming up. Highway 9 from West Canal Bank Road heading west over to Highway 27, heavy and slow through there as well. As you make your way through Barrie, the southbound 400 does bunch up from Bayfield down through Dunlop. Then you've got that construction as you make your way out of Barrie, just past the split on Highway 11 up to the second line of Oro. Expect that delay through there. Updates are always welcome at 1-844-ROAD-JAM. 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
1: A severe thunderstorm watch is in effect, as well as a heat warning down to 7 tonight. Tomorrow, a mix of sun and cloud, highs of 11, and Thursday, sunshine, highs of 14. Currently in Barrie, it is 28, but with the Humidex feeling like 34. 107.

Eminem and Rihanna, Monster, Barry's Best Mix, 107.5 Cool FM coming up. During your drive at 5, it is going to be a chance for you to see Ice Cube at Casino Rama Resort, June 26th. Yeah, that's a throwback. So make sure you are listening for that. Here's Charlotte Cardin, The Way We Touch on Cool.

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1: Good afternoon. Heavy traffic on that southbound side of Highway 404 from the 407 as you make your way down to Finch. We had this multi-vehicle collision there with lanes blocked. On the northbound side, there's a collision at Highway at 16th Avenue, and it's jammed from approaching Highway 7 up through there. Another collision around Bloomington. It's jammed from Stouffville Road up to Bloomington. Highway 400, slow traffic as well, Shepherd, right through Canada's Wonderland. And then from Lloydtown as you make your way up through Canal Road. Seeing it busy here in Barrie, southbound on the 400 Bayfield down to Dunlop, and then you've got a construction delay as you make your way on Highway 11 both directions through the second line of Oro. Southbound is slow from around the third line. On the northbound side, it's slow as you make your way from just past the split. If you're traveling anywhere north of there, you're good. 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I'm Brenda Devine. More traffic in minutes on 107.5 Cool FM.
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2: Good afternoon. Here's what Barrie's talking about. Last call for the Snowbirds until the early 2030s. This year will be the final performances by Canada's military aerial ambassadors in their aging Tudor jets, which are being replaced with new aircraft. The Barrie Air Show, June 13th and 14th, will be one of your last chances to see the Snowbirds perform in the Tudors. Snowbirds have been flying these aircraft since 1971. And last call at licensed Ontario bars and restaurants will be extended by 2 hours until 4 in the morning during the World Cup. The province announced the temporary extension today, saying it would help support tourism and local businesses during the international soccer tournament. Toronto hosting 6 games starting June 12th. Extended hours will apply from June 11th to July 19th. Break out the patio lanterns. Rock icon Kim Mitchell will hit the stage July 11th at Meridian Place in downtown Barrie. Showtime, 7:30 p.m. Free concert will happen after the day-long Butter Tart Festival. Not the first time Barrie has tried to get Mitchell on stage. A New Year's Eve show in 2025 was canceled by the city due to a severe weather threat. Scheduling conflicts prevented Mitchell performing at Winterfest in February. Firearm, drug, impaired driving charges laid after OPP pulled over a car early Friday when officers spotted it traveling erratically on Highway 12 near William Street, crossing into the opposite lane and briefly leaving the road. During the investigation, police say the driver displayed signs of impairment. A search during the arrest led officers to seize suspected cocaine, cash, and a restricted gun. 56-year-old Midland man now facing multiple charges. Your eyes on the street could be our next headline. Text your tip to 705-797-1111. Blue Jays at the Yankees tonight, game 2 of that 4-game series. And do you know the way to San Jose? The PWHL does. The Women's Hockey League has added a team in the California city. So it will be the 12th franchise, and all of those teams that will play next season include 3 other expansion clubs, one based in Hamilton. Big cool down on the way, the forecast in 30.
3: Reasons to call Molly Maid, number 96. You've hosted that dinner party, survived the sleepover, and washed enough laundry to clothe a small village. 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You're basically a rock star. Well, except when it comes to cleaning. That just didn't fit. Call Molly Maid. We don't judge, so you can breathe again.
2: Cool FM weather. Any showers will taper off after midnight. Still might get a rumble of thunder. Low down to 7. Tomorrow, sun and cloud. Wind gusting to 60. And a high to 11. It's 28. 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

0: 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My name is Amy. It is your Drive at 5, brought to you by Paul Sadlin Motors, 550 Bayfield Street in Barry. I want to hook you up with tickets to see Ice Cube at Casino Rama Resort on June 26th. And you need to be caller number 7 right now. 705-727-1075. We are going out to the roads. 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
1: Good afternoon. It's just jam solid as you make your way on Highway 404 southbound from Highway 407 as you travel down to Finch. We've got a number of lanes blocked. I'm seeing in the camera right now, and it's just jam solid. That is southbound 404 at Finch. If you're traveling on the northbound side, I'm seeing traffic as well from approaching Highway 401 right up towards 16th Avenue. There's another collision slowing the drive down through there, and then north of there as well at Bloomington, jammed approaching Bloomington with another crash there as well. Updates, of course, are welcome at 1-844 Road Jam. Highway 400 slows from Shepherd with heavy and slow spots right up towards Major McKenzie. It does look like there is a collision as well right around Teston by the southbound side of Highway 400. Looks like it's causing a bit of a delay there. Some traffic approaching Highway 9 up through Canal Road here in Barrie as well. Northbound 400 approaching Essa, southbound Bayfield down to Dunlop. And then you've got a heavy go on Highway 11 between the split and the third line of Oral, both directions because of that construction through there. The Ford, it's a big deal event is on now. 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More traffic in minutes on 107.5 Cool FM.
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to the three, to the four. When it's last call and they kick us out the door. 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
1: 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So Anderson Cooper is officially signing off from 60 Minutes. After more than two decades, he says he wants to spend more time with family. That is very admirable. His final episode aired on Sunday, and we've got the complete story. 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It's going to be kind of weird not to have Anderson Cooper there, right? We're going out to the roads now. 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
2: Hi, Amy. Heavy traffic southbound Highway 404 approaching the 407 down the DVP. Still have that collision at Finch blocking lanes. Northbound side is heavy on and off right now approaching the 401 right up towards 16th Avenue with a collision there. And then more traffic approaching Stouffville Road, and it just continues to be heavy on and off right now right up through Van Dorf. If you're heading on the 400, expect a heavy go on the northbound side from Shepherd, traveling up through Canada's Wonderland, southbound from Finch, traveling down the DVP. And then from Lloydtown as you travel up through Canal Road, 27 heavy through Kleinberg, on and off up through King Vaughan and into Nobleton. 50 jams up both directions through Nashville Road and southbound as you make your way down towards Major McKenzie. Looks like we've got lanes blocked as well here. Northbound Highway 400 approaching ESSA with a collision through there. Looks like there may be two crashes. It's slow from Mapleview up to that point. Southbound traffic slow as well from Bayfield on and off down to south of Dunlop. I also did see that there was a collision as well, and that was on Ross Street by Toronto Street. And it looks like it's really jammed through that entire intersection. Again, updates at 1-844 Road Jam. 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

the dance floor into a runway. 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

0: From the Devil Wears Prada 2 soundtrack, that is Lady Gaga with Doechii, Runway. Barry's Best Mix, 107.5 Cool FM. So, the cool days of summer are here. And nothing cool about today, though, feeling like 35 degrees outside. But the cool days of summer is brought to you by Happy Dad. And make sure you are looking for us this summer. And fill out a ballot because it could win you a Dream Maker hot tub, courtesy of Georgian Hot Tubs on Cedar Point Drive. And the grand prize draw is going to happen in September. So you want to get in on that. So wherever you see us, make sure you fill out that ballot and good luck. Going out to the roads, Cool FM traffic. Here is Brenda Devine. Hey, Brenda.
1: Hi there, Amy. A couple things on the go here in Barrie. Highway 400 northbound. We had a couple of different collisions. One of them right around Mapleview. Another one approaching Essa. We did have it really jammed up as you make your way approaching Mapleview up to Essa. I also did see there was a collision at Essa and Burton, slowing the drive down, and one at Toronto and Ross Street. So it's a heavy go in the Barrie area right now. Of course, updates are welcome at 1-844 Road Jam. Now, Highway 11 construction as you make your way both directions through the first line of Oro. Northbound slow from 93, southbound from the third line of Oro. North of there, everything is looking good. If you're traveling out of the Toronto area, Highway 404 continues to drag along from just north of Finch up to Major McKenzie, and then from Stouffville Road up through Van Dorf. Southbound jams up from the 407 right down to the 401, but that collision is still there at Finch. Southbound 400 slows from Finch to the 401. Northbound side from Finch as you travel up through Canada's Wonderland. 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
4: So we do have a severe thunderstorm watch in effect, as well as a heat warning, down to 7 tonight, though. Tomorrow, mix of sun and cloud, highs of 11. Currently in Barrie, it's 28, with the Humidex, it feels like 34.

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1: be dealing.
2: Good evening. Slow traffic on that southbound side of Highway 404. That is from Steeles right down to the Don Valley Parkway. Northbound 404 also from Steeles to Major McKenzie. Stouffville Road up through Van Dorf. Highway 400 northbound, heavy and slow from Finch up through Canada's Wonderland. Approaching Highway 9 as you make your way up through Canal Road. 27, you've got it slow as you make your way to Kleinberg up towards Kirby Road and again through King Vaughan. Both directions on 50 jams all the way through Nashville Road and actually north of there as well as you make your way right up through Mayfield. You've got heavy traffic, and then as you travel down through Major McKenzie, you've got slow traffic on Highway 50 southbound. Traveling through the Barrie area, still heavy with that spot between Mapleview and Essa with that collision and that construction on Highway 11 through Line 1. Northbound slow from 93 southbound as you make your way from the third line, and it looks like there's a collision there right now as well. Save on your grocery bill with Fox's Bakery. 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More traffic in minutes on 107.5 Cool FM.
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3: Good evening. Here's what Barrie's talking about. The heat warning likely on its last legs. Environment Canada says a cold front will move through the region this evening and blow out the muggy air. However, ahead of the front, there is a risk for thunderstorms. Severe thunderstorm watch is in effect for Barrie, Orillia, Simcoe County, Muskoka, and Northern York. The Snowbirds' performance at the Barrie Air Show next month will have extra special meaning. The federal government announcing today the nine-jet aerobatic team will be grounded after this year until the early 2030s as their aging Tudor jets are retired and replaced with new aircraft. Snowbirds have never flown anything but the Tudor 190, built in the mid-1960s, and the team has been performing in them since 1971. The Barrie Air Show, June 13th and 14th. If at first you don't succeed, you keep trying and trying again. City of Barrie did on the third attempt, landing Canadian rock icon Kim Mitchell for a free concert July 11th at 7:30 p.m. after the day-long Butter Tart Festival. Mitchell will perform at Meridian Place downtown. He had a concert slated this past New Year's Eve in Barrie, but a severe weather alert prompted the city to cancel the outdoor show. An attempt to rebook him during Winterfest in February fell through because of scheduling conflicts. Last call, getting an extension during the World Cup. The province says licensed restaurants and bars will be allowed to sell booze until 4 a.m. The Ford government says the extension will help support tourism and local businesses during the length of the international soccer tournament. Last call for alcohol is typically 2 a.m. Bracebridge OPP alerted by Peel cops early Monday that a 13-year-old boy was possibly on his way to Gravenhurst after allegedly taking his parents' car in Brampton. Provincial police were given the heads up around 3:30 that the kid could be driving north to meet some friends. OPP located the car in Gravenhurst, and when police tried to pull it over, the driver sped off and then ended up going off the road on Doe Lake Road. The boy wasn't injured, but he's facing multiple charges. Well, the Toronto Blue Jays continue their series against the Yankees in New York tonight. It is game two of a four-game set, and the Provincial Women's Hockey League is expanding once again. There will be 12 teams when the season starts next year. The latest club to join, San Jose. Of course, Hamilton and two other American cities were added to the list. The Toronto Tempo are playing tonight in Phoenix. Cool down on the way. The forecast in 30.
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3: Andy showers will taper off after midnight. Still a chance of a thunderstorm. Low 7. Tomorrow, some sun, some cloud. Wind howling with gusts to 60 and a high only to 11. It's 28, Humidex 34 in Barrie. 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

0: Divide, Barry's Best Mix, 107.5 Cool FM. How's it going? My name is Amy. Noah Kahan coming to Toronto at the Rogers Stadium June 28th. If you want to get your tickets, we've got details at 107.5 Cool FM. We are going out to the roads. We've got another look with Brenda Devine. Hey, Brenda.
1: Southbound 400. Hi there. We still have this construction on Highway 11 in both directions through Line 1. And northbound, you've got it heavy from 93. And it looks like there was a collision right there at 93. Southbound, you've got it heavy from around the second line where there was a collision there as well. Traveling through the Barrie area, we still got that slow spot in the northbound 400 from Mapleview up to approaching Essa because of that collision through that area as well. Now, taking a look at this traffic heading out of Toronto, northbound Highway 404 slows now from Steeles up through 60. Avenue, Stouffville Road up through Van Dorf. Highway 400 northbound slows as well, approaching Finch up through Rutherford. A little bit of traffic, Highway 9 as you make your way up through Canal Road. 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I'm Brenda Devine. More traffic in minutes on 107.5 Cool FM.
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She'll go from planting flowers in her garden to planting records on her turntable. 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
1: 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So, 2 days from now, the Barry Baycats are going to be taking on the Welland Jackfish at the Athletic Culture Stadium in Minnesing. And the first pitch is about 7:40. 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Going out to the roads. Hello, Brenda Devine.
2: Good evening. Still a heavy go on that southbound 404 approaching Finch to the DVP, northbound 404 from the 407 up through 16th Avenue, and then again as you approach Bloomington up through Van Dorf. Highway 400 southbound slow Shepherd to the 401, northbound traffic highway 407 as you make your way up to north of Langstaff. You've got heavy traffic still both directions on Highway 50 as you make your way through Nashville Road and southbound down towards Major McKenzie. Up here in Barrie, still seeing the slow spot as you travel on the northbound 400. Looks like those crashes now off to the side around Essa, but traffic north of Essa a little bit slow. And then you've got, it looks like three separate collisions on Highway 11. One of them at 93. The other one as you make your way around the first line of Oro, and another one right around the third line. It is heavy both directions as you travel through there. 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I'm Brenda Divine. More traffic in minutes on 107.5 Cool FM.
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4: So bats are the only mammal that can fly, we found out this morning on Cool FM's $1,000 Minute, but that left us wondering, what about birds?
14: And just so you know, birds are classified in the class of, I want to say it's either aves or aves?
4: Aves, sure.
14: Aves. And and then just direct descendants of dinosaurs.
4: Yes, they are. Okay. That I did know.
14: Okay. But, no, I don't think I ever knew that.
4: So I guess they'd be closer to lizards. Feathered lizards than anything else.
14: Aren't lizards Reptiles.
0: So are dinosaurs.
14: Right. Okay. Good. Sorry to keep you busy. I know she's. Thorson's like, dude, I gotta go get my kids.
0: She's gonna be so confused. She's gonna drop the plants off at school and water the kids.
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So now that the more summery weather is here, it is the cool days of summer. It's brought to you by Happy Dad. And we are ready to hang out with you. Keep your eyes peeled for the Cool Days team. They're going to be hitting up every corner of Simcoe County, bringing the party to you. 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

0: Solid northbound on Mayfield from the Gore Road as you make your way up towards 150 with a collision there as well. As you travel up in towards the Barrie area, much better, but still a bit of traffic from Essa to Dunlop northbound side. And then you've got the construction on Highway 11, both directions through Line 1 from 93. It's slow over to Line 1. There's also a collision there. And southbound, there's a collision right around Line 1 as well as possibly Line 2. So expect that delay both directions on Highway 11 between 93 and Line 3. Unsure about your hot tub chemicals? 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For traffic updates all day long, follow us on X at Barrie360 Alerts.
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0: 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Just tell me the truth. I need to know that you actually give a damn about me.
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4: A severe thunderstorm watch is in effect, dropping to 7 degrees tonight. Tomorrow, mainly cloudy, highs of 11. And for Thursday, sunshine, 14 degrees. Currently in Barrie, it's 28 with a humidex that feels like 34.

Coming up, we've got the hottest, most requested songs of the day. The top 7 at 7, it's on the way, and I'm going to be taking you through that. First, it's Sam Drysdale, Cold Water. Barry's

at 6:54 p.m. Eastern Daylight Time Tuesday, Environment Canada has issued a tornado warning for Central Ontario. Extra care and attention should be exercised in and around the following localities: Fenelon Falls, Balsam Lake Park, Apsley, and Woodview. Environment Canada meteorologists are tracking a severe thunderstorm that is possibly producing a tornado. Damaging winds, large hail, and locally intense rainfall are also possible. Take cover immediately if threatening weather approaches. Please consult local media for more information.

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0: 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Hey, how's it going? My name is Amy. And Tyler is actually going to be in Toronto July 3rd. And then he's heading to Austria and Germany. So he's got a big tour coming up. So that's amazing. But that's the latest from him. Let's get to song number 6.
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0: Olivia Dean, Man I Need, Barry's Best Mix, 107.5 Cool FM. It is your top 7 at 7. She's going to be coming to Toronto for 2 dates, August 4th and 5th. And fun fact about Olivia, she started as a songwriter and then decided to start performing, but she is a Grammy Award winner. And she won Best New Artist, and also she won 4 Brit Awards as well. Pretty cool. Coming up after the break, we are going to continue the top 7 at 7. It's on the way.
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0: Hey there, it's Amy with this week's Cool Concert Listings. Bruno Mars, The Romantic Tour, comes to the Rogers Center Saturday, May 23rd, 24th, and the 27th. The Bowie Lives Tribute Show will be coming to the Midland Cultural Center May 23rd. Mumford & Sons will be at the Rogers Stadium June 13th. Meghan Trainor lands at the RBC Amphitheater June 16th. Ice Cube comes to Casinorama Resort June 26th. Direct from Sweden, the music of ABBA will also be at Casinorama Resort June 27th. Noah Kahan will be at the Downsview Airport June 28th. 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

Taylor Swift and Opal Light, song number 3 on our top 7 at 7. She just added another massive songwriting honor to the resume. She was named Songwriter of the Year at the 2026 BMI Pop Awards for songs off the Tortured Poets Department. And this comes just before she officially heads into the Songwriters Hall of Fame next month, where she will become the youngest woman ever inducted. Here is song number 2.

0: Number two tonight on the top 7 at 7, it's Olivia Dean, So Easy to Fall in Love. How's it going? My name is Amy, and filling in for Gio this evening. And who do you think is going to be number one tonight? Well, you know what? We're going to find out together next.
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Bruno Mars, I Just Might, number one again on the top seven at seven. And he's going to be in Toronto May 23rd, 24th, and 27th. And have you noticed that he has got kind of like a 70s kind of retro vibe about him these days? I don't know, but I'm kind of digging it. Here's Ed Sheeran, Don't Uncool.

0: Preston Pablo for Keeps, Barry's Best Mix, 107.5 Cool FM. How's it going? My name is Amy, and glad to be with you on this Tuesday. 15 Minutes You'll Never Get Back, a podcast with Dale and Charlie. 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